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My name is Josh, and I want to get you $1,000 to rock the bank. You want some cash? We'll do it for you. Give me less than 10 minutes. It's 94 Rock.

94 Rock, New Mexico's Real Rock. It's Josh, and I love theme parks. Big theme park guy. I don't ride the rides. I, you know, play the games, eat the food. But the best theme park in America, once again, Silver Dollar City in Missouri, taking the top spot for the fourth straight year. Also, if you are chasing thrills this summer, that's going to be your move. Just prepare to stand in the line longer.

0: Godsmack 94 Rock New Mexico's Real Rock. It's Josh in for Big Rig on your Thursday. You missed out on the keyword earlier to win $1,000. 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Of course I'm going to tell you what it is. It's fun. 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

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New Mexico's real rock is 94. Guaranteed human.

leave tomorrow for a backpacking trip. So this is our Friday together. Let's treat it like it is. Have a little fun, starting with some cash for the weekend. I'm going to get you the shot at $1,000 in 10 minutes on 94 Rock.

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I'm going to give you this information. You do whatever you want with it. But apparently we're not supposed to do bunny ears or peace signs in photos anymore because then people can steal our fingerprints if we post them online. Yeah. No. That look on your face. I had the same one. 94 Rock New Mexico's Roll Rock.

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don't know, it took so long, but we finally have Nutella, the chocolate hazelnut spread in the form of ice cream. 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

0: Never have I been more proud to have two Red Hot Chili Peppers tattoos, one of those being Soul to Squeeze lyrics, than I was seeing Flea, his new band, Flea and the Honor Band. You can tell it's such a passion project. Him back to his original instrument, the trumpet, it was transcendent. If you have the chance, run, don't walk. It's worth the drive. I don't know why I thought it would be anything but incredible, but truly one of the best shows I've seen. 94 Rock, New Mexico's Real Rock.
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Guaranteed human.

guys out here doing the Lord's work, serving surveying women to find out. Yeah, we do hate it, men, when you wear flip-flops. And survey says women are begging you to stop. So just putting that out there. It's your information. Do whatever you want with. 94 Rock New Mexico's Real Rock.

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I hope that you have taken advantage of the fact that we have so many we give away at 94rock.com. 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

0: like it's more than that, but the latest in just looking at the economy, where it's at, the cost of living, all of that, experts say raising a kid now costs $300,000 over 18 years. Yeah, I feel like it's way more than that. 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Either way, good chance to win some cash. 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

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Guaranteed human.

I know it's obnoxious, but once a week I get on Instagram and I'm like, ask me anything you want. I don't care if it's personal or about work. Somebody asked how they mail something in the mail. I cannot make this up. So if you need the tutorial on how to address an envelope and get it ready to drop in a mailbox, go to my Instagram. My name is Tammo. You can do that by typing in it's Tammo time. It's T-A-M-O time. 94 Rock, New Mexico's Real Rock.

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And so we're not listening to our bodies, really even enjoying the meal. There's an ice cream spoon that will put your phone on silent. 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

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Guaranteed human.

we were talking about this earlier, but in case you missed it. Now, keep in mind, I'm just providing you the information. You do what you want with it. But I guess we're not supposed to post photos on social media doing bunny ears or peace signs anymore because people are stealing your fingerprint. Mm-hmm. Yep. No, I thought the same thing.

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I love all this new junk food to look forward to. There's a Nutella ice cream, Ruffles that taste like buffalo wings, and the new Frito flavor twists that are spicy dill pickle. Yeah. 94 Rock New Mexico's Real Rock. It's that time of night. You know I'm talking about food.

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0: It's Tammo on 94 Rock. Appreciate you hanging out. 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

94 Rock. It's Thor. Want to keep up with porn star birthdays? Yeah, thought so. So tune in to Swami, Rob, Skylar, and Mahoney this morning at 7:40 to find out just that. It's right here on 94 Rock, New Mexico's Real Rock.

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My name's Thor, and next week you get more chances to rock the vent each weekday. 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

94 Rock, what's up? 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Tune in to Swami, Rob, Skyler, and Mahoney to catch the Dirty Mike Hollywood Report. 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

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You're fucking A-right.

94 Rock, what's up? I'm Thor. 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

94 Rock is heading to Riviera Maya, Mexico in June, and we want you to come party with us. 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

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She kind of funny and all. I said, I know. Everybody funny.

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Guaranteed human.

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0: Now, you know, we talk a lot about hackers and scammers and things like that, because these days,
2: everybody's doing it.
0: Well, yeah, you're not wrong. Seriously, it seems like every time you turn around, somebody's got their hand in your business trying to take your money or whatever the hell they're trying to do, right? This one, although shocking at first, the more you think about it, the more you realize, yeah, that makes sense. I get it now. But security experts are now warning the public that if you're taking a selfie while you flash the peace sign, and you do see a lot of people doing that in different forms. You could be doing like the thing over your eyes, like the dancing in Pulp Fiction.
3: The Batusi.
0: Or just holding it up, right? But they say that if you're doing that, you might be giving scammers your fingerprints.
2: I'm
0: dead serious. At close range, under 5 feet, cameras can fully capture fingerprint information from a single image. Okay, at up to 10 feet, about half of a person's fingerprint data can still be recovered with AI enhancement tools. So while you're holding your hand up, if you must do the peace sign, you probably want to do it with the nails side showing
2: right,
0: the camera.
2: Right, isn't that how most people do it, though? That seems weird to go like this.
0: To go like this?
2: Yeah, with your palm facing the camera.
0: Well, no, if you're doing what you're doing, which is a dance thing, then maybe. But if you're just going peace, most people go like this.
3: I think if you flipped around, it's the British way of saying up yours, kind of.
2: Oh, I've always been doing it up yours way.
3: Yeah.
0: Well, and that makes sense. That's consistent with you.
2: I know. Yes. It does make sense.
0: So just another thing to think about, man.
2: Okay.
3: But what do they do with your fingerprints?
0: I don't know. What could they do with your fingerprints?
3: Get on your iPhone, maybe?
0: Maybe.
2: So many options.
0: Man, there's probably quite a bit. You might be surprised. Facial recognition is still going to be the one that...
2: Well, if they can use fingerprints, why could they not use your face, too?
0: It's just a matter of time, it feels like, doesn't it?
3: Yeah.
0: I thought the facial recognition thing was invincible. When they first started doing that on phones, I thought to myself, yeah, all right, this is the one where we're not going to have to know passwords all the time anymore, right? I use my facial thing as a password on a lot of stuff.
3: It's so much easier.
0: It's way easier.
3: When I go somewhere and it's like, it needs a password. Oh, I'll use facial. Yes, cool, great.
0: Use facial recognition every time.
3: But couldn't you then capture somebody's face on their in a picture, have AI kind of digitize it or recreate it, and then print it out with your 3D printer, and then take it anywhere and get in using their face?
0: At some point. At some point. Maybe they're using the thing inside the eyes. Remember how, wasn't there a James Bond movie where they would use your retina scan or something like that? Yeah. You know, it does feel like it's just a matter of time before somebody figures it out. And when the person that actually develops the technology to hack somebody with facial recognition, if they can hack that, the second they realize they've pulled it off, the next word out of their mouth is going to be cha effing ching.
3: Yeah.
0: You know?
2: Jeez. Cut me in, though.
0: What's that?
2: I gave you the idea, so cut me in.
0: That's it. We came up with it first, right?
2: Yeah.
0: All right, one more thing for you. There's sexual experts here, which this has nothing to do with hacking, okay? This is something else. As your relationship progresses, you might find that sex is getting more and more less frequent. Less and less frequent. Mm-hmm. And you might think it's because the novelty of the relationship has gone away, and so, therefore, you're just not banging like you used to, right?
3: Right.
0: But scientists now have another theory as to why the sex gets less frequent in a long relationship. Now, stay with me here, because I read this, and I don't know that I buy it, but see what you think. Here it is. Feeling safe with another person can actually suppress your sexual desires. So if you've spent years running on self-reliance, being cared for feels more threatening than comforting. So studies say that people who fear being cared for also report higher anxiety and stress. And a nervous system running on low-grade anxiety doesn't lead to getting it on as much.
3: Bunkamous.
2: That was a lot.
0: Bunkamous.
3: And we likes to get it on.
0: Yes.
2: Just but not if you're with feeling your spouse.
3: No, yeah. not with,
0: if you're feeling like you're being cared for, apparently that's not a turn on.
3: Well, I know that generally speaking, I've always known that the ladies love a little danger, a little edge to a fella. They don't want a super nice guy. The bad boys always were attracted to the hot ladies or the ladies in general.
0: Uh-huh.
3: It seemed to me. You know what I mean?
0: Yes.
3: The dangerous fellas. So that got the blood going. The ladies' blood going.
0: Well, it's not very dangerous if you've been with somebody for 25, 30 years. There's no danger at all going on most of the time, I guess.
3: Now, there's the other side of that where my wife always quotes this. The hottest thing a guy can do, the dishes. But that's comfort and that's what you're talking about. Where it's just like I'm being cared for and I'm comfortable. That's not hot.
0: You know, there's that whole thing.
2: I don't know,
0: about
2: being cared for and comfortable. That's pretty hot to me.
0: Yeah, but you know what? Here's
2: that's
0: the other
2: all I
0: thing.
2: Want.
0: If it's hot for a woman to watch a guy do the dishes, there's a dishwasher for that. I ain't washing any goddamn dishes.
2: I don't need
0: dishes.
2: You to wash
0: Come
2: the
0: on,
2: dishes.
0: Man.
2: Yeah.
3: But you get the idea.
0: Yes.
2: Right.
0: Yes, I do.
3: But it's also the bad boys, right? Maybe is that when you're younger?
2: When I was a teen, when I was like really young, but now I'm like, I see bad boys, I'm like, douchebag. Sorry, you're trying too hard.
0: You're so right.
3: Back then,
2: absolutely,
3: so right.
2: I'm
0: man,
2: right.
0: There's a couple of boys that my daughters liked, like a lot. Both of them are little pricks.
2: Right.
0: I'm not kidding. Little
2: you
0: pricks.
2: Get over them quick.
0: Well, I hope so.
2: You do.
0: Because I'm sitting there back. I even told my wife that not long ago. I was like, man, she's going to be the bad boy girl, isn't she? And my wife was like, maybe. And I'm like,
2: yeah, everyone
0: Jesus,
2: is in high is school.
0: Yeah, but I've right. some more than others.
3: But then you True. Grow out of it. But not all of
2: oh,
3: your bad
2: you grow
3: boy.
2: Out of it pretty quick.
3: Not all of your bad boy loves because you still have that Charlie Manson.
2: I don't want to marry him or have sex with him. What are you talking
0: about?
2: I don't want
0: have,
2: to date the guy.
0: You, yeah, you
2: well, I don't find him attractive.
0: You know what? Lie to your boyfriend. I know you
2: never found
0: sex
2: him attractive. I just found him fascinating.
3: I thought you'd be like, oh, that Charlie Manson boy.
2: But he's like 5 feet tall. No.
0: Somebody emailed me too, by the way, Daniel, and said that he has twins. And he said, my twins can open each other's iPhones with the facial recognition.
3: Oh, that makes sense.
0: It does make sense. Yeah. Wow. Okay, go ahead.
2: Four people are dead after a small medical plane crashed. Suspects are in custody for a deadly shooting near UNM. The Meta trial has now been handed over to the defense, and a wildfire in Quay County has burned 10,000 acres.
0: Now, is this shooting at UNM the same one as the last couple of days, or is it a new one?
2: This is the one we had yesterday.
0: Okay,
2: at that time they had no suspects. Now they do.
0: There's been a lot of gunfire in that area.
2: Yeah, it's a busy area.
0: You know, which I gotta tell you,
3: a lot of action going on.
0: Led to this morning. Okay, stay with me for a minute. So I get up at 3, and the first thing I do is I get my coffee, and I walk out on my back porch, and I pop a squat on my little Adirondack chair out there, and I have me a cup of coffee, and I chill for about 15, 20 minutes.
3: Right? That sounds nice.
0: And it's the dead of night. It's quiet, and it's dark, and it's just me in the outdoors. And all of a sudden, I hear crack, and I'm like, ooh, that was a gunshot.
2: Really?
0: Crack, crack, crack.
2: Oh.
0: Damn. And then crack, crack, crack again real fast. And I was like, God, yo, yeah, that's, you can't tell at that time of night. It sounded like it was just right down the street. I'm not kidding.
2: Right.
0: But that could have been miles
2: it
0: away
2: bounces
0: from
2: off
0: yeah,
2: things.
0: Yeah, yeah, because everything carries so far at that time of night. But it is kind of stunning to hear For something sure. like that at that time of night. You're like, whoa.
3: Yeah, we hear stuff like that sometimes.
0: Yeah, it's weird.
3: So that would
0: man.
3: Set off the shot spotter, right?
0: You would think.
3: It must.
0: But I didn't hear any helicopter coming. Does it work that way?
3: I don't know if there's a helicopter dispatched right away. I don't know.
0: I don't know what they do.
2: Maybe it's a drone first.
0: I don't know. Something. I don't know. Anyway, let's take a quick break. Hang on a second.
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1: Oh, hey, good morning. 6:38 right now. A report out today that because of Gen Z, Hacky Sack is back.
2: All right.
1: Now, it says it's the popular 90s game. The popular 90s game. That was an 80s game. That was... They might have been playing it.
3: I can't remember. I feel like it was 90s.
1: I feel like...
3: Like you'd see your grunge people doing it.
1: I feel like there were...
3: I feel like there were dudes kicking around the hacky sack.
2: I feel like it's timeless.
1: Yeah, okay. But I feel like there were kids doing that all the time when I was a high schooler. Like right in the middle of the 80s.
2: Like the soccer players with hacky sack.
1: Yeah. You know, and I tell you, I was not good at that game.
2: No.
1: I tried a bunch of times and there were dudes...

0: So, you know what? I'm all for it. So go nuts.
1: Yeah.
0: Yeah, man. Although I bet it's harder these days than it was back then because the weed's better today.
1: Yeah.
0: There's one thing, and I don't know this for sure. We always talk about old people have a habit of going, in my day it was so much better. And in a lot of cases that may be true, but I think it's pretty safe to say, in my day, the weed wasn't even close to as good as it is now.
1: I guess it depends on whose weed you were smoking.
0: I suppose so.
1: You talk to some old guy who's like, well, damn, we were smoking whatever.
0: I'm talking about just that dirt weed you bought from some dude in Albuquerque.
1: Lumbo?
0: Yes.
1: Some Lumbo.
0: Crap.
1: Some Colombian. Pure crap.
0: You know our buddy Al from New York?
1: Sure.
0: He decided to bet $100 on one of the things that our boy Ryan from Santa Ana Star Casino at Legends Theater, he decided to go ahead and plunk some money down on it. And he won.
1: Yeah, what do you mean?
0: He bet the Rockies Pirates game, and he went ahead and he bet $100, and he won $130.
1: Nice.
0: All right. Good for him. Good for him.
1: Thank you, Ryan.
0: I like to see folks making some money off of that segment, man, so you go nuts. I don't want to start doing that because I have a feeling that's the start of something very dangerous.
1: That could be a slippery slope.
0: For sure. Me especially, yeah. Because, you know, it's not a stretch to let everybody know that the addiction gene is running rampant in my body.
1: Right.
0: So, yeah.
1: That's a big problem right now today.
0: Oh, yeah.
1: A lot of people are doing that.
0: And I could see that being me. So I shan't start.
1: Yeah.
0: Especially
1: you do it on your phone. You do whatever you want. Anytime you get an itch, you can just get on your phone and do it. Oh, man. People are going broke.
0: Dude, I know. That'd be me, too. Anyway, let's get going. Here's traffic.
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1: We can start taking action on traffic and news each morning. What's the over-under on a three-car pileup, or how many accidents or how many shootings? I guarantee, what's the odds there's going to be a shooting in the news
0: It'd
1: today?
0: Be easy to do.
1: And we start taking... taking bets.
0: You know, and not a spoiler for sports, but Ronda Moss is going to spoil it anyway. The Vegas Golden Knights eliminated the Anaheim Ducks last night and made the Western Conference Finals, right?
1: Yeah.
0: And Al says that he bet the Las Vegas Golden Knights to win the Stanley Cup, bet 100 on that when they were 900-1.
1: Ooh.
0: Not bad, man. Al, the dream is still alive.
1: They have Al's interest.
0: Yeah. Although they're not getting past Colorado, I got news for you, but maybe.
1: Stranger
0: things have happened.
1: You never know.
0: All right, we're taking a break. Intergalactic News is right after this. Hang on.
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3: NBC News Radio, I'm Michael Kastner. President Trump's high-stakes state visit to China is over after talks with President Xi Jinping in Beijing. The two leaders discussed the ongoing war in Iran, among other topics, with China considered Iran's largest trading partner. Border Patrol Chief Mike Banks is stepping down. He told Fox News it's just time. Banks has served in the role since the start of President Trump's second term last year. He told Fox News he feels like he got the ship back on course. Shakira, Madonna, and BTS will be co-headlining the first ever World Cup final halftime show. More from Mitch McCann.
4: The show is likely to mirror a Super Bowl halftime show, with FIFA's president saying this will be a historic moment for the FIFA World Cup and a show befitting the biggest sporting event in the world. The World Cup begins on June 11 in Mexico City.
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1: So, check it out. Once we get to the Friday feud today, if you both can total 200 points, I'll give you your choice. Godsmack or Five Finger Death Punch tickets for a win on the feud today. And it feels to me, and I should probably, you know, we should probably be keeping score, it feels like. But it feels like it's been a bit since we've had a win.
2: Yeah, I think you're right.
1: It does, doesn't it?
3: At least a couple weeks, at least.
1: We're due. We're due for sure.
3: That's what we should be betting on. The feud.
1: Okay. Well, I make odds every time.
3: I mean, well, but I mean, we should actually take the bets. We should get the money coming in.
1: Okay.
3: And then and we could have prop bets.
1: We could do all that stuff.
3: Yeah.
1: Yeah, all right, cool. Let's look into that. Anyway, we'll do that after the top of the hour. Okay? Let's get traffic right now.
4: 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Atlanta, tell you about my run, you know what I'm saying? Megan Maroney. You'll call me the traitor. 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
1: Oh, this ranking was a blast earlier this week. Here you go.
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2: Today's Power Ranking is brought to you by CNM, One College, Infinite Possibilities.
1: We can debate some of these, and we probably will, because you just tried to call me out on one. I didn't answer. Well, first of all, you don't decide. I decide.
2: Okay.
1: All right, you decide. So let's start with this one. Songs with a stutter in them. Okay? Mm-hmm. Now, this one, probably not a stutter, but kind of. I get where the sentiment was. So.
2: Oh, wow. No, that's not a stutter.
1: You're not going to.
2: It's not even a word.
3: It's just an exclamation.
2: Yeah.
3: Of some kind.
1: Okay, so then you're going to be the judge here, and you say DQ on that one.
2: I would say it's not, but I could be wrong.
1: That doesn't even make the runners up.
3: Was he trying to say a word that started with W?
2: He was stuttering on the wah-wah.
3: You know what I mean?
2: I think it was just a screech.
3: Okay.
2: A stylish screech.
1: It was very stylish.
2: Unique. Now,
1: but you have to admit, you can see how somebody might consider that to be some type of stutter, right?
2: No.
1: Okay.
2: Wow. But that's okay.
1: She's tough. Man, that's a big old DQ right there from her.
2: Well, I mean, am I alone? There's two other people in the room. You guys must have an opinion.
1: Yeah,
3: I don't think it's a stutter.
1: I don't either. So it's unanimous.
2: Just don't leave me out there.
1: It's not going in. What about Def Leppard fooling?
2: Oh, yeah.
1: Because, baby, I'm not fooling. Yeah, that's a good one.
2: Of course that is.
1: That's a good one. What about Dude Looks Like a Lady at the very end where he goes, wow, wow, look at the.
2: No, that's not a stutter.
1: That's not a stutter.
3: I don't think so.
1: All right, we're not going to count that. What about David Bowie with Changes?
3: Changes. Yes.
1: Okay. That one counts.
3: Do you count that one, Snide?
2: Of course.
3: I disagree with everything she says, or else she'll make your life miserable.
1: I'm with you.
2: No, I won't.
1: What about Phil Collins' Sue Sue Studio?
2: Yeah.
3: You know where they recorded that?
1: In the Stu Stu Studio.
3: That's right.
1: Yeah. What about Nobody's Fault But Mine by Led Zeppelin?
3: That's really a good one.
1: What about
5: the new pet? Chia pet.
3: Yeah, that's top 10 material.
2: Yeah.
1: That's pretty good. There's some stuttering going on there. So, okay. But none of those cracking the top 10.
3: Oh, no. One did.
1: Oh, they did?
3: Yeah.
1: Oh, I blew it.
3: Well,
1: that was my bad. Sorry.
2: Oh, was it the chia pet one?
1: No, it was not the chia pet one, but it should have been. Damn it. All right, here we go.
0: 10.
1: Number 10 is this. Oh, no, we got
3: The Runaways.
1: Cherry Bomb by The Runaways.
3: Yeah.
1: That song's not annoying.
2: No.
3: So let's swap that one with Zeppelin, Nobody's Fault.
1: You think?
3: Yeah. Let's make Nobody's Fault.
1: So Cherry Bomb just got bumped to runner-up.
3: Yeah.
1: That's eight And that's seven nuns. So technically, Cherry Bomb had one more stutter than Nobody's Fault But Mine.
3: Well, but the Zeppelin song, he says that many times. To the Chia is only, how many times do they say it in the commercial?
1: Not Cherry Bomb. We're talking about, or Chia. We're talking about Cherry Bomb.
3: Oh, I'm just, I thought you were deciding which one to put as number 10. Either Chia or Zeppelin.
1: You want to put Zeppelin there?
3: Fine. Or Chia. I'm good with you. These are the conversations.
1: Bomb, it's not even
3: no, we're taking Cherry Bomb out of the top.
1: Yeah, Cherry Bomb's out of there. But the point I'm trying to
3: say is we're putting Chia or Led Zeppelin into the top 10. That's
1: what
3: I'm saying.
1: Count with me.
6: Two, three, four, five, six, seven, eight.
1: See?
3: Oh, I see.
1: Eight chuz. That's a lot of chuz.
2: That microphone was all kinds of spitty.
1: Probably was. All right, let's.
6: Nine.
1: Man, we're getting technical here, aren't we?
3: Well, this is serious. We're not digging around.
1: All right, here we go.

0: That's five laws.
1: Not a lot.
0: Pretty good.
1: But they're impactful.
0: They are very impactful. There's no doubt about it. Those laws carry some weight.
1: And that was early on. They kind of blazed the trail.
0: It's true. Mm. It's true.
2: Mm-hmm. Eight.
0: Only three buzz.
1: But classic.
0: No doubt about it.
1: Only Elton John can get away with pronouncing magazine. Magazine.
0: Yeah. Yeah. Yeah. You got a mohair suit, right?
3: Mm.
0: Okay. Pretty good. So,
2: seven.
0: Okay, so the first time, it's buff-buff-buff-fooling. And the second time, it's buff-buff-fooling. So there's only two the second time, but there's three the first time. So five total in that course. Pretty good.
1: So we're just going by the numbers now?
0: No, I'm just counting. I'm just...
1: All right, just for fun.
0: I'm having fun.
1: Play it on. Is fun.
0: Yeah, it's great. Come on.
2: Six.

0: And it doesn't stop.
1: No.
0: You get the background singers.
2: That's not really a stutter, though, is it? That is.
1: Sure.
2: All right.
1: So. Well, that's the original. That's not the Beach Boys. That's the Regents. That's
2: I was going to say, that didn't sound right.
1: Yeah.
2: I never knew that was a cover.
1: Yeah.
2: Barbara Ann was a cover.
1: I think so.
2: So who did originally?
1: The Regents, I believe.
2: Who the hell is that?
1: Well, that's the guys who did Barbara Ann.
2: I've never heard of that. I don't even know who that is.
1: And that one is insidious because that's going to stick in your head all day long.
2: Well, Barbara Ann?
1: Yeah.
2: God, I hope not, because that's bad Beach Boys. There's good Beach Boys, there's bad Beach Boys. That's bad Beach Boys.
0: Mm.
2: Now, what year did that come out, the original?
1: We're going to find
0: out. Very old time.
2: Sure did.
1: 61. 1961.
2: Okay. So not by a whole lot. Okay. We move on.

0: my scrotum.
1: Yes.
0: My scrotum. Coming in at number five on the countdown. Four mamas in that one, man.
2: Yeah.
0: It's pretty good. Not bad. Four. You could say this one's as timeless classic as there is.

0: Didn't they do a dog food commercial talking about my kennel ration? Didn't they do that at some point? I feel like they did my kennel ration.
1: They
0: totally should have. I don't know how.
2: Now, Roger Daltrey said the stutter was because they did so many uppers. As teens and on stage, and the mods and all those guys were doing a bunch of uppers, that they would stammer when they tried to talk, you know. That's how it came out.
0: Hey, Raj, been there, done that. Okay, here we go.
3: Three.
0: This is a good one here.

0: took a fistful of uppers right
1: yeah,
0: there.
1: Yeah, he did. PTL was speeding along, too.
2: Now, I read that Randy Bachman sang that song initially without all those stutters, and that's how they were going to record it.
0: Yeah.
2: But Randy Bachman's brother had a stutter, so he was making fun of his brother into the mic while they were in the studio. And when it was finished, they said, actually, that's pretty good. It gives it more of a hook, and they decided to keep it.
0: So
2: that was supposed to be just a joke. And then they were like, let's release it like that. The record company said, let's go with that. And that's how that came to be.
1: There is something about it that makes it more
2: totally
1: memorable, more appealing.
2: Totally.
1: I don't know.
3: And then his poor brother.
2: I think the memorable part when she said, and then she looked at me with that big brown eye.
1: I included that part in there because I knew you.
2: Just think about it. Yeah. Come on. That's not proper. Mm-hmm. Okay.

0: That's 10 nuz. That's 10 nuz.
1: Yeah, that's pretty good.
0: That probably should be the winner. It probably should.
1: If we're playing by the
0: sheer volume, yes, exactly. But it ends up coming in number 2 because
2: number 1.

0: makes sense. That's number one on your countdown.
1: Now, I haven't seen that video in a long time, but when George Thorogood's walking down the street and he's trying to look all bad to the bone, he really doesn't. He just looks like a
0: duck. Well, but you know,
1: just a guy.
0: He's playing Bo Diddley at pool in the video.
1: Well, he is.
0: Yeah. But. And at the very end, he takes that shot and the cue ball goes right up to the hole.
1: Yeah.
0: It's right on the rim of the hole.
1: Right.
0: And it's almost going to fall in, and George Thorogood smoking a cigar. He flicks a cigar, and the ash hit the floor and makes the ball go in. How is it not bad to the boner than that?
1: I get it.
2: That's cool. A good memory.
0: I totally remember that part.
1: But when he's just walking down the street, and everybody's looking at him, the kids are all whispering, like, oh, he's bad to the bone. It's like, no, he's not. He's just like a young guy. He's not that bad.
0: Then they have some snakeskin jacket on, too. Maybe they thought that thing was really bad to the bone.
1: Yeah. Maybe.
0: All right, well, there you go. There's your power.
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0: 94.1 FM KZR Albuquerque. You know what, man? Rainbow with Graham Bonnet singing never got the credit it deserved.
1: It's good stuff.
0: That was a great effing band when he was singing for him.
1: Yeah.
0: It was good the other times with Dio and Joel and Turner, too. But Graham Bonnet, man, that stuff's good.
1: Yes.
0: Somebody, we could play a power ranking from 2 months ago and somebody would send a glaring omission on the day we're replaying it. You know what I'm saying?
1: Yeah.
0: And somebody pointed this one out. We're talking about all these stutter songs. How did we miss this? There's a lot.
2: That could have been number one for sure.
0: That's competing with Welcome to the Jungle, for God's sake. Good catch, though, dude. Good catch. Your first $1,000 opportunity of the day is happening right now. The nationwide keyword is grand. So take that to 94rock.com and you could score $1,000. 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
1: Four people are dead after a small medical plane they were traveling in went down near Ruidoso. The Lincoln County Sheriff's Office received reports of a fire in the Capitan Mountain area and confirmed a missing aircraft en route to the Sierra Blanca Regional Airport. The Beechcraft King Air 90 took off from Roswell Air Center and was Wednesday right after midnight, caused a crash, causing a small fire. So the U.S. Forest Service is handling the fire right now. They haven't identified who's on the was on the aircraft yet. Suspects are in custody for a deadly shooting near UNM. Man was fatally shot Wednesday night in an alleyway between Cornell and Stanford. According to police, suspects were taken into custody Thursday afternoon. No other details are being released at this time. And a wildfire in Quay County has burned 10,000 acres. As of last night, the fire was 0% contained and had spread into Texas. Structures are threatened and there are evacuations in place. There's your news.
0: I'm guessing on the placement of this, but another glaring omission just came in. Oops, no, it's right before that. So
4: it's the time. If that's what it's all about.
0: Oh, it's up here. That's right.
4: He needs a house out in Hackensack. Is that all?
0: Where does that happen?
4: Right. Working too hard to give you a heart attack.
0: That's where it was.
2: That's an odd stutter, though. That's at the end of the word, not the beginning of the word.
0: I think it was an effect
2: that was used.
0: I don't think Billy Joel actually. Maybe he did. Who knows? Good catch, though. Look at that, man. We can go on glaring omissions for the next month if we wanted to.
2: Let's do it.
0: Okay. Man, let's play the feud instead. If you both total 200 points, you're going to Five Finger Death Punch or you're going to Godsmack. It's your pick. So stand by and we'll get that to you shortly. Hang on.
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0: 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So you take that to 94rock.com, enter it in. Good luck to you. Our guest at 840 this morning will be Dr. Joe Galati. He's of the Dr. Joe Galati podcast. It's all about your health first. That's his podcast. And we're going to talk hantavirus.
2: Yeah.
0: We're going to find out how real the threat is. Because I have a feeling at this point, if it was maybe not. I was going to say, if it was a very real threat to everybody, we probably would have known by now. But we probably said that about COVID, too.
2: Well, we're hearing a lot about it.
0: Yes, we are. Yes, we are.
2: But is that just all, you know, hype?
0: Well, you know, we could say, hey, you know, here's the thing to the rest of the country. You quit being such whiny pussies, because in New Mexico, we've had that for like 30 years. Pfft, we got by. But we liked it. We loved it.
2: But we had the different kind that was only from the rodent droppings, right?
0: Right.
1: Yeah.
2: This is the kind that goes from people to people.
0: That's right.
2: Allegedly.
0: It's the Andes virus. It's the the Andes variant?
1: I remember Andes mints.
0: Speaking of Andes mints, you know how you eat Andes mints?
2: Mm. Oh, geez.
0: You can buy those in bulk at the store.
2: Sure.
0: They come in a big old multi-pack. It's those little mints that you get at the restaurant.
1: Yeah, you see them all over around Christmas time.
2: I remember we'd go to my Aunt Helen and Uncle Jack's house in Alexandria, Virginia, and they'd have a bowl of those out. And I was like, that's the greatest thing in the world.
0: It's the coolest thing of all time.
2: We should do that.
1: They're quite tasty.
0: Yeah. You know, when something is so damned good that the first thing you think about when you eat it is, oh, this is the best thing of all time. You know what would make it better?
2: No.
0: I'm telling you, man, chunky peanut butter. You dump your Andes mint in chunky peanut butter and you'll thank me later.
2: Well, yeah, here's the issue there. That's fine. I bet it's great.
0: I've
2: had similar kind of stuff where you just get all happy or all high and you start doing stuff like that. But anything you dip in Andy in is going to be pretty good. And almost anything you dip in peanut butter is going to be pretty good.
0: Yeah, but this is really good.
2: But it's really
0: good. You're just talking about pretty good. This is really good.
2: Okay. Well, then why does the Andes people come out with a peanut butter version?
0: Because then it would not be the same thing. Because it'd be some cheap and reconstituted mocking of peanut butter.
2: Like a Reese's. We love the Reese's.
0: But they can't use Reese's formula is patented. So you can't just go use that. You could partner.
2: Proprietary.
0: It is. Of course it is. You don't think that the Reese's peanut butter formula for their peanut butter is patented?
2: No.
0: And probably under lock and key.
2: No, because you can buy powdered peanut butter that you add water and it turns into peanut butter. It tastes exactly like Reese's.
0: But it's not Reese's.
2: But it tastes just...
0: But it doesn't have the logo on the front. That's the key.
2: I see. Okay.
0: All right. I'm telling you, man. That's protected. Yeah, you're right. They should team up. Andy's and Reese's should team up and see how it goes.
2: Yeah.
0: Because they had that peanut butter and jelly Reese's peanut butter cup a few years back, and I remember seeing that in the store. And I go, oh, now they've done it. Right. Now, of course, they would do that.
2: They
0: of course
2: jumped they the would. Shark.
0: Yeah, and then I'm thinking to myself, oh, look, they've got strawberry and they've got grape. And I'm thinking, you guys, you jumped the shark. And then next thing you know, well, I'm standing in line at Walgreens waiting for my time, standing next to those and for like two or three minutes. Yeah. Like, what's taking this lady so many? All right, F it. You buy one just to try.
2: Of course. The impulse buy. Sure.
0: Yep, that's the F it buy right there. Yeah, and you know what? It sucked.
1: Oh, no.
2: Not good? What was
0: they
2: the
0: had
2: problem?
0: A Reese's with potato chip in it. That wasn't bad. They had Reese's good. With caramel in it. That's okay. There's a bunch of different variants of Reese's. But the Reese's with the peanut butter or with the jelly in it, the jelly was nasty.
2: Oh, is that it?
0: Yeah.
2: Did you ever see Goober Grape?
0: Yeah.
2: Where it's the jelly and the peanut butter in the same jar.
0: Yes. I thought it was Kugel.
2: Well, that might be Kugel, too.
0: Kugel, it's terrible, terrible, terrible stuff. What's your word for today, Scott?
14: Adlet.
2: Adlet.
0: Oh, that sounds like
2: more.
0: A radio thing. A 5-second commercial.
1: What does that do with the radio?
2: That's not a little tiny advertisement.
0: That's what they call them around here, a 5-second advertisement. Oh, what a cute little adlet.
2: Yeah.
1: This is ag, A-G.
0: Oh, adlet.
14: Adlet.
0: Oh, yeah, there is a G in there. I have no idea.
1: We all have them on us right now.
0: We do?
2: Uh-oh, what was that? Is it an earlobe?
1: Nope, it's a small plastic or metal tip at the end of your shoelace. What?
2: Oh. Now that you say that, I think I've heard that before.
0: Mine's not metal. Mine's plastic.
1: Well, yeah, small plastic or metal
0: tip. Oh, plastic counts. Okay. An aglet.
1: Aglet.
0: Who knew? Yeah. You know, without that aglet, it's only a matter of time before those things become frayed.
2: Yeah.
0: And then you can't relace your shoe without licking it. And it's, you know,
1: you gotta get new shoelaces, find the right length.
0: How many times when you were a kid did you have to get a drawstring or a shoelace or something that didn't have the aglet on it? And you'd have to put it in your mouth and you'd have to suck on the end and twist it to get it to go through a hole? God, man. Yeah, the aglet is, that's one of those things that you take for granted until you don't have it.
1: And great invention, yeah.
2: And there's some family somewhere, maybe the U.S., maybe somewhere else, that has generational money. They have aglet money.
1: You think they are the aglets?
2: The aglets, Great grandpa aglet came up with that, and now we have several homes around the world, beachfront and all that.
0: You know what they should have done? Is they should make the ends of those shoelaces, instead of having an aglet on it, they ought to make it Andy's and peanut butter flavored shoelaces. So when you licked it to get it to go through the hole, it would taste like that.
2: That's a brilliant idea.
0: It's pretty good.
2: They should run with that idea.
0: What's your Urban Dictionary word?
2: Today it's the cloak of invisibility. The cloak of invisibility.
0: No clue.
2: That's a psychological phenomenon whereby the driver of an automobile believes he is invisible to others while picking their nose. I think everyone suffers from that phenomenon.
0: Coming home from school the other day.
2: I was going to say, there's a story coming.
0: Coming home from school the other day. And just the got the stereo on in the truck, and we're just driving. My daughter's sitting shotgun.
2: Just the two.
0: You notice she's being real quiet. Yeah, it's just me and her. I look over, and she's up to like her third knuckle picking her nose.
1: You can't talk about this on the air.
0: And so I just kind of look at her, and she doesn't snap, and she's just going for it, man. Like, I'm talking 30 seconds. And finally I go, hey, having a big time? And she pulls her finger out of her nose, and she looks at me, and she goes, stop, Dad. And I go, wait, you're telling me stop? You're telling me stop? You're the one that's got your finger almost all the way up to the knuckle down here by your hand, and you're telling me to stop?
2: Let ye without sin cast the first booger. Because we all do it.
0: Just saying, man. Just saying.
2: I made fun of
1: Don't talk about her on the air.
0: Well,
1: she's going to hate you.
0: Well, you know, that's what. Maybe that'll teach her to not do that anymore.
2: I was making fun of somebody years and years ago for picking their nose. And somebody said, in all seriousness, Phil, you never pick your nose? And it shamed me. It shocked me back into, like, humility. And I was like, you know what I do? And I had to apologize and change.
1: But not in public, right?
2: Well, you know. Not in public. In the car occasionally, sure.
0: Do you ever wake up from a nap? Maybe you've been nose breathing the whole time, and you can tell there's an obstruction.
1: Oh, yeah.
0: And you reach up there, and before you even get your finger halfway in the nostril, you're already hitting booger. And you're, oh, my God. And you take that thing out, and you're like, Jesus, God.
2: Yeah.
0: That thing's going to gain consciousness, man.
2: Right. Just, sometimes you got it good. It's a crusty one. I was going, it's good. And you pull it, and it's a big, long, wet string. And you're like, oh, no. What happened?
0: Oh, man. I've had that happen.
1: I heard, gotta go up there and clean it out.
0: Yeah, you do.
1: Yes. It just happens.
0: You know what? Tissue usually takes care of that, but sometimes you don't have one. I don't have tissues in my car. I don't even have napkins in my car.
2: Right. And sometimes you need an activity. You know what I mean?
1: Yeah, I guess so. Keep you on your toes, alert when you're driving.
2: Where did I hear it? It was some father giving fatherly advice, and he said, "Oh yeah, everybody picks their nose. That's fine, just not the wet ones."
1: That's good advice. Yeah, you got to blow those out.
0: Let's check traffic. Here we go.
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1: Debris reported. Westbound 40, ramp 2 southbound 25. Center lane is where that is. So be careful. Traffic is slowing because of the debris. If you see something, email rob@94rock.com.
0: And congratulations for not doing the timeless traffic reporter
1: Debris and D-Roadway.
0: Yeah, we've only heard that since 1995. All right. Here's the deal. We're playing Friday Feud right now. And if you both total 200 points, you get your pick. You can either go to Five Finger Death Punch, or you can elect to go to Godsmack. Don't matter to me. Whichever one you want to go to, fine with me. But the caveat is you got to get 200 points. And we have not had a win in several weeks, it feels like to me. It really does. It feels like it's been a while.
2: At least 150 points for one contestant.
0: Oh, yeah. We can do that, too. So let's have it right now. 889-9494. And I'm just going to warn ahead of time, if it's somebody that calls all the time, we'll probably move on to another contestant. Because we're going to try and get some new blood. So yeah, I gave it a heads up ahead of time. So, all right, cool. Well, then, shall we go?
2: Mm-hmm. Let's go.
0: Okay, let's go. 94 Rock, who's this?
15: Excuse me, this is Gene.
0: Gene, okay. Now, your signal on your phone is very faint, or your voice is very quiet. I don't know which. So I'm going to need you to talk into your phone really clearly for me right now. Try it.
15: This is Gene.
0: Okay, we'll go with that. All right, Gene, you're going to be contestant number one. Hold the line, okay?
15: Okay.
0: All right. Ooh, she sounded pissed at me. Did you notice that?
2: Yeah.
0: Hey, look, it's not my fault I can't hear you, Gene.
2: No, that's not one of our regular players is kind of disguising their voice and changing their name.
0: I don't know, man. I don't know.
2: We'll find out.
1: Yeah, sounds a little bit like it.
0: Does it? 94 Rock, who's this?
16: My name is Gary.
0: All right, Gary, you're going to be contestant number two. I need you to hold the line, okay?
16: Okay.
0: Okay, hang on. Hey, Gene.
15: Yeah.
0: Who do you think this is?
2: I think it's Jay. I'm pretty sure it's Jay. No, I'm just Jay? Kidding.
0: All right, Gene, you're first. And we're going to give you 30 seconds on the clock, and you're going to answer these as quickly as you possibly can, okay?
15: Okay.
0: All right, here we go. If you had the money, name something you take lessons to learn how to do.
15: Fly a plane.
0: Name something not so... stop the clock for a second.
2: Let's regroup.
0: Oh, I get it. Yeah. We'll start it again. Here we go. Name something not so nice that every woman has done at least once to a man.
15: Go out on him.
0: Name a charity that's been around for years and years.
15: The Shriners.
0: Name a job so dangerous you wouldn't want it.
15: Police officer.
0: She got that in time. I'm going to give her that one. All right, Gene, let's see how you did.
2: You're a very thoughtful person, I can tell, which is not a great thing in the Family Feud, I got to tell you.
0: She's contemplative.
2: Contemplative.
0: Yeah, there you go.
2: AF.
0: All right, here we go. If you had the money, name something you'd take lessons to learn how to do, and you said...
1: Fly a plane.
0: Survey said 10.
2: All right.
0: That would be a cool one, man. Name something not so nice that every woman has done to at least once to a man, and you said...
1: She said, go out on him.
0: Yeah,
1: go out
0: cheat on him. Yeah. Same thing, right? Okay. Survey said 26.
2: All right. Now we're going.
0: Yeah, man. Name a charity that's been around for years and years. And you said.
1: The Shriners.
0: Survey said, got a zero there.
2: Are they the ones who ride around in the little cars?
1: Yes. Yeah, with the fun hats.
0: They got
1: yeah.
0: the fez.
2: Super yeah. fun.
0: And like Steely Dan like to say, "Tain never going to do it without the fez on."
2: That's right.
0: All right. Name a job so dangerous you wouldn't want it. You said.
1: Police officer.
0: Number one answer. Survey said 36.
2: You were doing good.
0: I know. And then give a name from the Bible that's still very popular today, which she didn't get to. And survey said, that was a zero. Okay, so.
1: Well, she got 72 points.
0: It's not bad. It's not bad. All right, Gene.
15: Give me that one.
0: I want you to hold the line, and we'll get right back with you, okay?
15: Okay.
0: Now, see, we went real ardent on the rules yesterday with the free gas.
2: Yeah,
0: we got to do it with the few, too. Yeah. Okay, good. So, all right, we move on. Hold that up again, Scatter. Hey, Gary, are you with me?
17: Yes, I am.
0: You need 128 points, dude. It's not undoable. You can do this.
17: We'll give it a shot.
0: Okay, yeah, you will. Of course you will. If you duplicate an answer, you're going to hear this. So, are you ready to go?
17: Yeah, let's do it.
0: 35 seconds on the clock. And we go. If you had the money, name something you'd take lessons to learn how to do.
17: Drive.
0: Name something not so nice that every woman has done at least once to a man.
17: Slap.
0: Name a charity that's been around for years and years.
17: Jerry Lewis Muscular Dystrophy.
0: Name a job so dangerous you wouldn't want it.
17: Oh, man, that's a tough one. Can't think of any. Let's see.
0: Okay, give a name from the Bible that's still very popular today.
17: Joseph.
0: And name a job so dangerous you wouldn't want it. Quick.
17: Man.
0: All right. Well, maybe you got it done. I don't know. Let's see. If you had the money.
17: I don't think so.
0: Well, I hate
2: Oh, come on.
0: Come on,
2: that's thinking, buddy.
0: You can't do that, man.
2: Positivity.
17: Okay, let's say. Come on,
0: man. You're like speaking it into existence, man. Come on.
2: Manifest the win.
0: That's what we're saying. Hey, see the ball. Be the ball, Danny. Be the ball.
17: Yeah.
0: Okay, if you had the money, name something you'd take lessons to learn how to do, and you said.
1: Drive.
0: Survey said. I'm going to count this, okay? Survey said. For racing. Like car racing.
2: Yeah.
0: So,
2: okay.
0: Yeah, we'll give
2: count
0: him.
2: It.
0: We'll give
2: sure.
0: Him. Yeah. I like the way he's all, yeah, we're going to count that. We're going to count it. All right. Name something not so nice that every woman has done at least once to a man. And you said.
1: Slap him.
0: Yeah. Survey said 7.
2: Oh, that's it.
0: Hey, Gary, has your woman ever slapped you?
17: Never.
0: Oh, God. Mine has me a bunch of times.
2: Yeah.
0: It's usually for passing gas. But, you know. All right.
2: Deserve it.
0: Name a charity that's been around for years and years. And you said.
1: Jerry Lewis, MS.
0: Survey said 4. It's not MS, it's muscular dystrophy.
2: MD.
1: Oh, okay. Yeah. Well, I just, MD. Sorry.
0: Okay, name a job so dangerous you wouldn't want it. You said? He passed. Survey said. Give a name from the Bible that's still very popular today.
2: How many does you need?
1: 113
2: points. All right,
1: points.
2: Let's go. Positivity, brother. Let's be positive.
0: Give a name from the Bible that's still very popular today, and you said?
1: Joseph.
0: The survey said 10. Damn it, man. Dude. We were playing the Bible card, and we still lost.
2: Yeah.
0: All right.
17: That's why I lost.
0: All right, dude. Thanks for calling, man. Have a great weekend.
17: Thank you.
0: All right. You talk too, to you. Okay. Hey, Gene, we couldn't get her done, but thanks for playing.
15: Thank you.
0: Oh, you got it. Have a good day. Well, she's contemplative even when she says thank you.
2: I know.
0: Wow.
2: I know.
0: If you had the money, name something you'd take lessons to learn how to do. Music or singing lessons, number one. Dance lessons, number two. Flying, number three. Skydiving, 4. Car racing, 5.
2: Okay.
0: Name something not so nice that every woman has done at least once to a man. Number one. They lied to him. Number two, they cheated on him.
2: Yeah.
0: Number three, they stood him up. Number four, they slapped him. And number five, they dumped him.
1: Mm-hmm.
0: Name a
1: Yes, sir.
0: Name a charity that's been around for years and years. Red Cross, number one. Salvation Army, number two. The American Cancer Society, number three. The United Way, number four. Jerry Lewis Muscular Dystrophy Telethon, number 5. Although that hasn't been around for a long time.
2: Well, Jerry hasn't been around for a long time.
0: It's true. Name a job so dangerous you wouldn't want it. Policeman, number 1. Construction worker, number 2. Firefighter, 3. Window washer, 4. pilot, number five.
2: Professional flight suit flyer.
0: Yes.
1: Oh, yeah.
2: Yeah, that's a little dangerous.
1: Quite a job.
2: Yeah.
0: Give a name from a Bible that's still very popular today. John, number one.
2: Oh, yeah.
0: Jesus or Jesus, number two. Joseph, three. David, four. Moses, five. I don't know anybody.
2: Moses Malone. Named.
0: There was Moses Malone. Moses. And I know there was another one, right? Are we ranking the Moseses today?
2: That's going to be tough. It's going to be a top one.
0: Moses Malone's the only one I'm thinking of. I know there's another one.
2: There's got to be.
0: Rob at 94rock.com. Who's the other Moses we're not thinking about? Who? What? You could have said Peter.
2: Sure.
0: Could have said Matthew. You could have said Mark.
2: Luke, John.
0: You know, I remember when I was a kid, and I was at Vacation Bible School or Sunday school or whatever, and they were talking about the New Testament. Matthew, Mark, Luke, and John. I go, Mark? That doesn't seem biblical to me. All the other ones sound biblical, but Mark, it's like, Mark?
2: Yeah, Mark.
0: Yeah, it feels like that doesn't feel like a biblical name to me.
1: Really?
2: Yeah, like, Mark Antony.
0: Yeah.
1: But Luke does?
0: Yeah, Luke sounds okay. Yeah, well, Luke uses a force. But, you know, Mark, just that's very unremarkable, Mark. Mm,
2: but Luke sounds like a guy that has a hound dog. What's up, Luke? He's just Luke. In the Bible, it'd be like Lucath. Or Lukather. You know what I mean?
0: Yeah, I know.
2: But they call him Luke for short.
0: Yeah, okay, that'll work. All right, Comedy Club's coming up next, brought to you by Sandia Signs, who creates custom shirts, bottles, jerseys, trophies, and signs, you name it. Big orders are small. They specialize in quick turnaround, so you get what you need when you need it at Sandia Signs. Hang on a minute. It happened.
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22: Let me tell you when I first stopped liking my son. Here's when I first stopped liking him. I go in the house, right? My son, go ahead, do those dishes. He's like, I don't do that type of work. Oh, I'm sorry, son. What the f*** is your specialty? Are you a doctor? You're dressed like a dishwasher. Do the goddamn dishes. I remember he was like 13, right? He gonna call me up out of nowhere. Frantic, Dad, I'm being chased. A man is chasing me. You know, that's my only child. If I had three or four other children, my son, make it the best way you can, Dad. Make it the best way you can. Sports Center is on. I need to. But that's my only son, so I get my baseball back. Catch him 2 blocks from the house. He out of breath. I'm out of breath. I'm like, son, are you good? Yeah, Dad, I'm good. I fought him off. Like, that's my boy. Then out of nowhere, he start crying. Well, Dad, don't be mad. I fought him off as hard as I could. Only thing he was able to wrestle from me is my report card. You motherfucker. You son of a bitch. I couldn't even be mad at him. I'm like, son, I don't even need to see your report card. You are obviously a genius to come up with something like this. You are a genius.
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0: 94 Rock, heading out to the highway at 7:42. Man, run a little bit late. Swami Scott and Mahoney. The guy I was thinking of, the other Moses,
1: yeah,
0: was Broncos receiver Haven Moses. I remembered him from the 70s.
1: Okay.
0: Haven Moses. But somebody emailed me and said, don't forget about the Olympic hurdler, Edwin Moses.
1: Edwin Moses.
0: And I was like, that's right. So we were looking at famous Moseses, and I found a list that ranked the most famous Moseses. And Moses Malone, number one.
1: Okay? Right.
0: Moses himself from the Bible was number two.
1: So hold on now. You're saying Moses Malone, the NBA All-Star, number one. Moses, number two.
0: Number two. So Moses Malone, he of the Philadelphia 76ers 1983 championship team, but one ring.
1: They only got one ring.
0: And Moses.
1: Yeah, the Lord spoke to Moses and gave him the Ten Commandments to pass on to all of humanity.
0: But he gets number two.
1: And Moses Malone got one ring.
0: Moses Malone played for the Houston Rockets and didn't win anything. Got traded to the Sixers at the end of his career and got a ring largely on the back of Dr. J, I might add. Moses parted the Red Sea. And he gets number two. Doesn't seem right, does it? Now, there's a thing I'm seeing here in this article about the Moses. He was a prophet, according to the teachings of the Abrahamic religion.
1: Yeah.
0: Scholarly census sees Moses as a legendary figure and not a historical person, while retaining the possibility that a Moses-like figure existed. According to the Hebrew Bible, he was adopted by an Egyptian princess and later in life became the leader of the Israelites and a lawgiver. Man, and there's your, remember they put the little baby Moses in that little boat and sent him down the Nile and the
1: right,
0: and the Egyptians found him.
1: He saw the burning bush.
0: Then somebody says, dig deeper. Some historians believe Moses may have been on drugs when he experienced God via a burning bush.
1: Yeah, he was burning some bush, if you know what I'm saying.
0: Exactly. If your bush is burning, see a doctor, get rid of it.
2: Yeah, you don't want that.
0: You don't want that, ladies. Mm-mm. It's not good at all. Huh. Now, there's a list here of things that foreigners think of as American when it comes to food. You know how you've got all these different food items across the way, but these are things that are thought of as American. So apparently, Norway, there's a bags of frozen vegetables they have that have diced carrots, peas, and corn, and that's called the American mix.
1: Okay.
0: In the Netherlands, they have a popular bread topping called filet americain. It's basically steak tartare mixed with a mayo-based sauce with spices and condiments. We don't really do that here, but that's what they call it there.
1: I don't even know what the hell that is.
0: Sounds all right.
1: I don't know.
0: In the Czech Republic, potato wedges are called America Brambori, which translates to American potatoes.
1: Yeah.
0: Ranch dressing in many countries is known as American dressing. Cool Ranch Doritos are marketed as Cool American internationally. Wow. Who knew? To celebrate American Independence Day, things like hot dogs and drinks come in red Solo cups in Hungary. They do that.
2: that does make sense.
0: American fridge. They have refrigerators, then they have American refrigerators, which are double-sized refrigerators.

0: refrigerators.
1: Ah, a little fat joke there.
0: Yeah, and pumpkin spice in the Netherlands. We make fun of pumpkin spice here in the United States. There it's known as Yankee spice. Yeah. So apparently that's an American thing, that whole pumpkin spice deal. So here's what we're going to rank today. We're going to rank other food and drink items that have a nationality tied to the name, like Italian bread.
1: French fry.
0: Yeah, so let's have those. Food and drink names that are that have a nationality tied to the name. Robert94rock.com. Go nuts. Birthday's next. Hang on.
2: Hello, I'm Robert Smigel. 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Cartoons on SNL, Conan stuff, Triumph the Insult comic dogs, some movies. 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
1: 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And that be the ranking today, all right?
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1: 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One up in San Fe. 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
2: A Licky Lex, 34 today. 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
1: Okay.
2: Big-breasted beauties and Pound Town.
1: Take it down to Pound Town.
2: Yes, yeah. Sir. Kiki Vitas, 37. She's in blind prostate massage.
1: Pound Town. I'm still laughing at Pound Town.
2: Okay. Dirty Wives Club, 42. Hooker Hookups 2. Obey Goddess Kiki. And Wetter Than the Pool.
1: Wow. It's pretty wet.
2: Yes. Damn. Eve Evans, 38 today. See her in The Camera Sees All, Hard for the Money, and Sloppy Girl 4.
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5: NBC News Radio, I'm Michael Kastner. Air Force One is headed back to the U.S. after President Trump wrapped up his summit with Chinese leader Xi Jinping. The two leaders met in Beijing, where they discussed trade, Iran, the Strait of Hormuz, and other topics in a closed-door meeting. A Justice Department official says the U.S. has plans to indict former Cuban President Raul Castro. The indictment is expected to deal with Cuba's shooting down of humanitarian assistance planes back in 1996. The move comes as the Trump administration continues to put pressure on Cuba.
6: Rattled and shaking, my dad got cancer right now.
5: Drake's father is battling cancer. The rapper revealed that his dad, Dennis Graham, is currently dealing with the diagnosis and the lyrics to Make Them Cry. It's the first track on one of the three new albums that he released overnight, this one called Iceman. Michael Kastner, NBC News Radio.
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1: Oh, man, we've already had somebody hang me up on a technicality here for the ranking today. Because we're ranking food and drink items that are tied to a nationality. And somebody said, what about things like London broil?
9: Oh, yeah.
1: And I was like, ah. 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And I'm going to have to say yes.
7: Yeah.
2: Sure,
1: I think it does. 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And the Daily Dump is brought to you by Gino's New York Style Pizza. 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
1: And if you're wondering what the Italian Stallion is all about, that's just ground beef, Italian sausage, pepperoni, Canadian bacon, green chili. It's really good. Try it for yourself.
7: And on top of that, it fits the power ranking today.
1: That's right. It sure does. So it sure does. It sure does. I didn't even think of that.
7: Yeah. The Library of Congress. Very important, hoity-toity kind of a thing. The Library of Congress. How much weight is attached to that? You know what I mean? It's the Library of Congress. They put out their additions to the National Recording Registry, which all that means is it's albums and songs that are quite popular.
1: Well, yeah.
7: That's all it really is. But these are a million different songs from different eras and genres and all that. So we start with just a few. Some you may know, some you may not. I'll skip a bunch you don't know. But if you're an old guy, you know Spike Jones?
1: I do know Spike Jones,
7: and Cocktails for Two, one of the great parody kind of novelty songs of all time. Put Your Head on My Shoulder, Paul Anka. Turn, Turn, Turn, The Birds.
1: That's a good one.
7: Yeah. Feliz Navidad.
1: Feliz Navidad.
7: Jose Feliciano, that's in there. The fight of the century. Here's an interesting one. The fight of the century. Ali versus Frazier from March 8th, 1971. The broadcast.
2: Oh.
7: Okay. That's in the National Recording Registry. And it wasn't Howard Cosell. I thought it might be. It's Don Dumphy, Burt Lancaster, and Archie Moore.
1: If you think
7: if that's
1: about
7: the one they put in there,
1: the fact that they maybe the aliens come down and the Earth is wiped out,
7: right,
1: and they find the National Library of Congress, that would be what they would know about mankind.
2: Yeah,
1: they would listen to and watch all that stuff. Oh, that's what these folks did. Okay,
7: well, I like it because
1: man, that song sucks.
7: The next one up.
2: That's what I'm thinking. Put Your Head on My Shoulder.
1: Yeah, right.
7: Well, okay, really? This makes up for it. The aliens are going to hear "The Devil Went Down to Georgia," Charlie Daniels Band.
1: That's a good one.
7: That's a good
1: I'd be
7: one.
1: Okay if that represented humanity.
7: This one, I'm a little, you know, aliens. We weren't all into it. I'm just saying, it's the entire album of Beauty and the Beat from the Go-Go's. You know.
2: Yeah, they don't need to hear that.
7: To each their own.
1: Yeah. You know, man, but you have to admit, if you're an early MTV kid, the Go-Go's were a pretty big deal, so you just give them their flowers
7: here.
1: It's not like I dug it either, but
7: we'll make up for it. Stevie Ray Vaughan and Double Trouble, Texas Flood.
1: There
7: the
1: you
7: album.
1: Go.
7: Now
1: the
7: we're
1: good
7: talking.
1: Call. Yep. Yeah. I can say Couldn't Stand the Weather was even better.
7: Weezer, right. The Blue Album, that's in there.
1: All right.
7: There's a whole bunch.
1: Sure. Okay.
7: A lot of them you just don't even care about. 1989's Taylor Swift.
1: No. Mm. No. Well, some people do, just not me.
7: Aliens are like, hey, more Stevie Ray.
1: Yeah, please.
2: A movie's out today, Obsession. Have you seen the trailers
1: no.
2: for this one? This is the one that's scariest movie of the year.
1: No.
2: It's the movie follows Bear, a hopeless romantic who uses an occult one-wish willow to make his longtime crush, Nikki, fall in love with him, only to discover his wish comes true and she's a nut job. I don't know,
1: but it has terrifying
2: consequences.
1: Wait, so encapsulate that to me in your own words. What is it about now? It's some guy that's in love with some girl and he uses some,
2: I don't know, whatever a one-wish willow is.
1: Okay.
7: Yeah, to make
2: and
7: a wish.
2: And she falls in love, but it goes very,
1: okay.
2: very bad.
1: Okay.
2: Consensus on Rotten Tomatoes?
1: Yeah.
2: Very good movie.
1: Nice.
2: Say it's dauntingly disturbing, also skillfully amusing and thrilling.
1: Cool.
2: Yeah.
1: That's great.
7: I like that you summed it up with, she's a nut job. Because you could take any plot of any movie and improve the movie by saying, and she's a nut job.
2: Nut job.
1: Anybody we know in that movie, or is it just kind of
2: The main guy is Michael Johnston.
1: I don't know who that is.
2: Okay.
7: Well, yeah, cool. Michael Johnston. Okay.
1: We were actually talking about going to the movies this weekend. Maybe that's what we go see.
2: Well, you also have In the Gray out today. This stars Jake Gyllenhaal, directed by Guy Ritchie. Not getting very good reviews on Rotten Tomato.
1: It didn't look like anything I'd want to see.
2: Yeah. Team is sent to steal back a stolen billion-dollar fortune on what would be, for anyone else, a suicide mission.
1: Yeah, okay.
7: Yeah, but there's no nut job.
1: Yeah.
7: No.
2: Maybe there's a nut job in there. I don't know.
7: Could be. Stephen Colbert wrapping up his show. David Letterman, of course, the original. Well, yeah, the original late night host.
1: Yes, he was.
7: And so they got together. He's on the show. So what do they do? Of course, they tossed CBS furniture off the Ed Sullivan Theater roof.
1: Good. That used to be one of my favorite David Letterman things.
7: The watermelons and all kinds of stuff they throw off the roof.
1: My God, man. You know, David Letterman's show in the 80s was the epitome of late night TV as far as I'm concerned.
7: It was.
1: Johnny Carson a little before my time, but David Letterman's show ruled.
7: I grew up with Johnny, but yeah, the Dave was the man.
1: Yeah, man.
7: And totally. Conan was great.
1: Yeah, he
7: Conan
1: was cool
7: was
1: too.
7: Great too.
1: He was cool
7: but
1: too.
7: Dave for me was the man.
1: Me too. I didn't even bother with Jay Leno, and that's not to put him down. I just didn't. You know,
7: and nobody else since has really gotten to that level.
1: I didn't think Letterman was as good after it moved to a different network.
7: No,
1: still good, but not as good as it was on NBC.
7: They have. Did you ever see the Late Shift, or is that what it's called, the Late Shift? Right, where it was the kind of the biopic of that whole thing.
1: I've seen that, yeah.
7: And where he said, you know, I have to water it down. I have to have more country acts on and get a little more like middle America.
1: Yep.
7: It kind of watered it down a little bit because they were pretty edgy.
1: Yeah.
7: At the beginning.
1: Yes.
7: But, you know, so yeah, that makes perfect sense. They're throwing the furniture of CBS off the roof.
1: Good. I like it.
2: Britney Spears. Oh, Britney. Her reps are disputing reports that she caused a disturbance during a dinner outing at a Sherman Oaks restaurant this week, though she was seen yelling, barking, and holding a knife, making other people inside the restaurant very concerned. Her team quickly pushing back, saying it was completely blown out of proportion. She was simply cutting her food. That's why she had the knife in her hand while she was telling a story about her dog.
1: Which is probably true.
2: Maybe,
1: yeah,
2: but
1: it probably was. But now she's got that rep, so she can't even do something like that in public.
7: And everybody they weren't disturbed. They went straight for their phone. That's all they did.
2: Maybe she could have left the barking.
1: Give the woman a break, for Christ's sakes. I almost feel bad for her, you know?
7: Well, the problem is, she's a nut job.
2: I didn't think of that.
7: How about one more? Pam Grier. The very sexy Pam Grier. She has orgasms that last for 3 days. According to her, she told Julia Louis-Dreyfus this on her podcast, that when you're
1: that's
7: young...
1: That's just diarrhea after she's been backed up for a few weeks.
7: That's not enough. Okay. She said when you're young, you can have 3, 4, 5 orgasms an hour. But when you get to her age, like 76, she says you can have an orgasm that lasts for a full day.
1: You know, I feel like I'd be sleeping in the other bed from her afterwards.
7: I know.
1: Because I feel like I wouldn't be getting enough sleep. You know,
7: you get hoarse from all the moaning.
1: Totally. I just said, hey, shut up. I'm trying to sleep, woman. God, man.
7: Pam Grier, wrapping up our dump.
1: Okay, your nationwide keyword that could win you $1,000 this hour is rich. Take rich to 94rock.com. 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
2: Accident eastbound Paseo before I-25. That is causing some delays right now. Then we also have a wreck. This is eastbound bridge after UNSER. Delays on eastbound 40 as you make your way towards 2nd. If you see something, email rob@94rock.com.
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1: Hey! Looking good, sports
2: fan. NHL playoffs first, and the Montreal Canadiens are one win away from an appearance in the Eastern Conference Finals. The Habs had a three-goal second period during a surge in which those goals were scored only 68 seconds apart. Montreal beats Buffalo 6-3. They're up 3-2 in that series. And we say goodnight and farewell to the Anaheim Ducks. Mitch Marner scored an awesome-looking goal just 62 seconds after the opening faceoff. Pavel Dorofeev scored twice, and the Golden Knights will square off against Colorado in the Western Conference Finals after a 5-1 beatdown win over Anaheim. Vegas has only been a team 9 seasons, and they've reached the third round of the playoffs 5 times in that span. Major League Baseball, the Dodgers regained sole possession of first in the NL West with a 5-2 win over San Francisco. After losing the opening 2 games of this 4-game series with LA's biggest rival, the Dodgers salvage a split. The White Sox win their 5th straight, beating up on Kansas City 6-2. The Cubs end a 4-game skid with a 2-0 shutout of Atlanta. Kyle Schwarber hits his 18th homer of the year, which leads the NL, and Philadelphia with a 3-1 win over Boston. St. Louis nudges the A's 5-4. It took Albuquerque's Mitch Garver until May 14th to homer, but he finally did in Seattle's 8-3 win over Houston. The Brewers have swept the Yankees and took 2-3 from San Diego just in the last week, and they beat the Padres yesterday 7-1. Minnesota's Zebby Matthews threw 7 scoreless in the Twins 9-1 win over Miami. The Mets get their first series sweep of the season after beating Detroit 9-4. Cincinnati blasts Washington 15-1. Pittsburgh breezes past Colorado 7-2. In the NFL, the complete schedule is out and will open the season with a rematch of the Super Bowl when New England will visit Seattle. God, who cares? I'm serious. Who cares? The Patriots aren't even going to be close to as good this year, I don't think.
3: No?
2: No. And I think Seattle's going to have all they want from the Rams and the 49ers, too. But anyway, as far as strength of schedule goes, which is a funny thing to try to rank when the season's still 4 months away, but Cleveland is rated as the easiest schedule and probably should be there, Cleveland. Chicago has the toughest rated schedule, followed by Miami with the second toughest, Arizona with the third toughest, Green Bay with the fourth toughest. Makes sense that Arizona would be up there because they've got the Rams, the Seahawks, and the 49ers in their division. It's going to be a hard time for them.
3: Sure.
2: All right, we're taking a break. Hang on a minute.
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4: Well, perhaps you've heard there's been a lot of talk about hantavirus. What kind of imminent danger is going on, if any at all? Dr. Joe Galati from the program Your Health First is going to be coming on at about 8:40, about 20 minutes from now, and we're going to talk to him about what that really looks like. I have a feeling I know what he's going to say. I think he's going to tell everybody to settle down, but you're going to get plenty of people that said, yeah, that's what they said before COVID, too.
5: What if
4: we
5: he comes
4: settled
5: on?
4: Settled down and look what happened.
5: What if he says, it's all over? This is going to take over and we're done.
4: I'm going to say, what a whack job. Like that, what's that, or like she said in the movie trailers.
5: A nut job.
4: She's a nut job.
5: A nut job.
4: Dwayne's in from Sports System.
6: Hey, guys.
4: Buddy Dwayne, what's happening, man?
6: Oh, man, so much.
4: Okay. Of course.
6: My life is turned upside down.
4: Can we lead with this, though? Because I bet there's a big bike sale coming up and stuff like that. We're going to get to that. But what do we do about those little pricks on e-bikes that are running in banks?
6: Oh, well, first off, they're not e-bikes.
4: Okay, they're e-motorcycles, right?
6: Yeah,
4: okay, let's talk about that real quick. Yeah. You should stop selling those to middle school kids.
5: Well, here's the distinction, right?
6: It's a big difference.
4: Yeah. All right, let's talk about
6: it. It's my
4: that.
6: Fault. You're saying I'm the one selling those.
4: Well,
6: huh?
4: No, partially. Not
6: well,
4: all
6: actually, so the difference is those are like motorcycles that are electric, like little mini bikes that are electric with throttles, you know. So what we sell is electric e-bikes. So they're pedal assist. You have to pedal them. You have to ride them like a bike, shift the gears. It just magnifies whatever you're putting in when you're pedaling.
4: Yes.
6: You know, and you have a little, you can, you know, change the power up and down, get a little more, a little less. So
5: more.
6: Yeah. You want
5: more. Always more. Now, can you do a wheelie on an e-bike?
6: Well, if you're a strong enough peddler.
5: You could. But I see these little a-holes are riding around doing wheelies all the time. So they're on e-motorcycles, which you don't sell.
6: We don't sell.
5: Okay.
6: Yeah. And we kind of get a black eye because people think that e-bikes are those things.
5: Okay.
6: Right? They go, oh, yeah, we see those. They're all over the place. They're going 40, 50 miles an hour. And they're on the trails and they're damaging our trails. Well, our bikes, you know, they go 18 miles an hour. That's the power gets you to 18, then it stops.
5: Right.
4: You know, there was a kid in my neighborhood that was in the group of kids that I drive home from school every day. He's a big fan of the e-motorcycle. He runs with a gang of them around my neighborhood.
6: Yeah.
4: And so a lot of times I will hike through Bear Canyon. And they like to ride their bikes up there. And one night I was walking through, doing a little hike through Bear Canyon. There's a whole gang of the e-motorcycle kids down there. And there's an old guy lecturing them. And he's pointing to a sign that says you're not supposed to have anything like that in that area.
6: Yeah.
4: For fire concerns or something like that. And these kids are just looking away. I'm like, hey, what's going on? Oh, this guy's bitching us out because we're riding in the canyon. We're not supposed to be in the canyon. And then they all decided they were going to move over, and now they're going up and down Montgomery in traffic.
5: I've seen that. Yeah.
4: It's a trip.
6: Yeah, riding wheelies.
4: And, you know, part of me, when I see them riding wheelies for a long time, is like, you little bastards. And the other part of me is like, that's freaking cool. You know, that's the problem.
6: That's impressive. But you're going to die doing that.
5: The dark side of humanity. And secretly, in the back of your mind, you're thinking, I don't want to watch him crash.
4: Come on, kid. Just one wrong
5: move. A little bit,
4: How is it that they can do that? If you were going to do it pedaling, you said, if you were actually going to do that on an e-bike, then you would have to store up enough energy from pedaling, or you would have to pedal during the wheelie?
6: Well, it'd be like, how would you ride a wheelie on a regular bike? Same thing.
4: Yeah.
5: Yeah, that's
4: okay.
5: Right.
6: So it's possible. There's pretty talented riders that can do that, but
4: sure,
6: pretty rare.
5: Like in
6: I haven't had anyone come and say, hey, what kind of e-bike can I get to ride wheelies?
5: Find them in the Valley Circus, people can do that.
4: So what are those little e-motorcycles cost usually?
6: Well, I don't
4: just
6: know.
4: Just the middle of the road.
6: I've never even really gone to one of those
4: stores
6: to look at those.
4: Okay. All right. I'm just kind of curious because everybody has them. Like, man, there must be some wealthy parents out there.
6: But I can tell you how much our e-bikes cost.
4: That's what I'm talking about. That.
6: Yeah. Segue.
4: Let's talk about that. Yeah, no, it's good. Well, let's talk about that.
6: Yeah, so, I mean, someone asked me, I feel, he said, how many of my sales now are e-bikes.
5: Yeah, yeah.
6: Well, in dollars, it's half.
7: Easy, I bet.
6: Can you believe
7: Easy.
6: That?
7: I see them.
6: Five
7: I can't.
6: Years ago, it was 5%.
7: Oh, really?
6: Now it's 50% in dollars, not units. But we sell a lot of e-bikes.
7: Yeah, and I see a lot of people riding them.
6: And we got them starting around $1,000. They're going up. And, you know, we have 1,000 bikes in our store. Now, the average bike shop has 100 bikes. So why do we have 1,000?
5: Yeah.
6: A couple bike shops locally went out of business. We acquired all their inventory. So thus, we have a problem. I have a huge store, 38,000 square feet, but I can't fit them all in the store. They're everywhere. They're in the closets, bathrooms. I mean, we got them all over the place. Cool. We got to get rid of some bikes. So we're having the biggest sale, like I said. We're trying to figure out, what do we call the sale?
7: So you're counting e-bikes in this sale?
6: Yeah, we have over 250 e-bikes
7: okay.
6: right now.
7: Okay, well, perfect. Okay.
6: And then, yeah, so we said, well, what is it? Well, it's the biggest bike sale ever.
7: And there it is.
5: Emphasize ever.
6: And then ever for... Sports systems? No, ever. Anywhere in the state. Ever.
7: Ever.
6: Ever.
7: Yeah. So you're saying ever.
5: Other stores went out of business. Now, did Dwayne Corleone see that these other stores had a little accident?
6: Yeah.
5: No?
6: Yeah. Phil, come on. I wouldn't do that. Yeah.
5: So now you got a ton of bikes in the sales tomorrow, right?
6: Yeah. Not just tomorrow, right?
7: It's a whole weekend?
6: It's a whole weekend.
5: Oh, okay. Good. Cool. Mm-hmm.
6: Yeah, so we're going to put all these bikes out in the parking lot. You know, we're expecting a couple thousand people. I mean, it's going to be huge. I mean,
7: sure.
6: The buzz is everywhere.
7: Uh-huh.
6: Because it's not just bikes. We got every kind of bike you can imagine. We have the highest end $15,000 bikes all the way down to a $100 used bike.
7: Yeah, yeah.
6: Everything in between.
7: Okay.
6: Well, I should rephrase that. That $15,000 bike isn't 15. It's 10 now.
7: So
6: now we have a lot of selection. We have just slashed prices. If you're going to buy a bike and you're buying it anywhere else, man, you're missing out.
7: The cool thing about Sports Systems is you guys do those sales and stuff, but the repairs, you guys are, I've taken bikes in there a few times to get them fixed, and it's always do a great job, those guys and girls.
6: Yeah, I went into that previous bike shop and he was like, well, you know, it's hard to keep the mechanic. I go, sounds like singular mechanic.
7: Yeah, yeah.
6: He goes, yeah. And he goes, yeah, we can't keep a mechanic. I go, well, and he looked at me and goes, well, how many mechanics do you guys have? I go, well, we have 12 mechanics.
7: Whoa.
6: And now we have 15 mechanics.
7: Cool.
6: And so, yeah, we can turn your bike around quick. We high volume, super, all the guys I've had for 10, 15 years.
7: Yeah, so yeah.
6: They're good.
7: Cool.
6: So if you want to get it fixed right. Plus, if you're just looking for, you know, you're one of these shops that went out of business, you know, need a new home, come see us. 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
7: Sweet. All right. Cool.
6: So, yeah, people need to come by and check it. Even if you're not looking for a bike, man, you're a bike dude, you just want to hang out and see. You can buy used parts. We got, from those stores, we got everything. We got all their shops and tools and toilet paper. I got it all.
7: Do you sell piano wire, piano strings and things like that so we can set up traps for the e-motorcycle kids?
5: Yeah. Oh, man.
7: All right, kid,
5: man,
7: come on.
5: Skyler's going to be reading stories on the news about that.
7: Another decapitation in Northwest Albuquerque. All right, so what are the hours and where and all that good stuff?
6: Like yeah, so it's going to be tomorrow's 10 to 6 and then 12 to 5 on Sunday. We're on Montgomery, west of Louisiana.
7: Yes.
5: Yeah.
7: Cool.
6: Yeah. You know.
5: Maybe somebody who works there would know. You could.
6: Yeah.
5: You could
6: I just drive there. I don't know.
7: No need to be douchey.
6: Yeah. But you don't need to know that anyway. If you just get in the vicinity, we have parking attendants, all kinds of things going on, food trucks.
7: Wow, cool.
6: So it'll be a huge event, a lot of fun.
7: Sweet.
6: Kind of like the bike swap days of old.
5: Yeah. Or the snow show, kind of like that.
6: Yeah.
5: A big ass event.
6: Yeah, big ass event.
5: You know how
7: so
5: to party,
7: this is like the biggest one ever?
6: Yeah,
7: it's like
6: it could,
7: like
6: it could
7: ever.
6: Be ever anywhere.
7: Wow.
6: I mean, I don't know if there's a bike shop anywhere in the country that has 1,000 bikes.
7: That's going to be
6: and
7: cool.
6: Certainly, and great brands, too.
5: I mean, all the
6: specialized in Santa Cruz, Baton, which is the biggest e-bike brand.
5: We'll be out there noon to 2.
7: Okay.
5: And Dwayne, you'd be proud. I got a speeding ticket with one of the cameras.
6: On your bike?
5: Yeah, no, but I wish. No, my wife looked it up, and she could tell it was when I was going to a remote at Sports Systems, because I got it at
6: you were late?
5: 1 minute before noon or whatever it was on that Saturday. He's like, yeah, that was me speeding to Sports Systems to be on time for the remote.
6: Okay.
5: See, I like to be on time.
6: I was wondering why you sent me that speeding ticket bill.
5: Yeah.
6: Yeah.
7: Hey, good seeing you, Dwayne, as always, man.
6: Yeah. Hey, thanks, guys.
7: You got it, man. You got it. Let's get some traffic right now.
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14: Go to Michigan, where a 48-year-old woman is facing retail fraud, smuggling, and trespassing charges after police say she stole a bottle of wine by hiding it in a body cavity.
7: Mm-hmm.
14: A bottle of wine.
7: Can you tell me which cavity?
14: It does not say.
7: Was it the hoo-ha?
14: It doesn't say.
5: It wouldn't be funny if it wasn't the hoo-ha.
14: I would assume it was.
5: Yeah.
14: Because how could you walk if it were up your butt?
5: Right.
7: How could you walk if it was in the hoo-ha?
14: Well, you'd got to act like you're right. Like you just got off a horse.
7: It'd be
14: more like
7: a waddle, right?
5: Right.
14: It's not like I have experience in hiding stuff there.
7: Yeah, sure you
5: could
7: don't.
5: Steal a Magnum. That's the giant bottle, you see.
14: So the woman allegedly drank wine inside a store without paying, then returned the next day for another bottle. When store employees tried to stop her, she left with the wine, but no bottle visible. So the missing bottle was found during a cavity search conducted by officers after her arrest. They did not say what body cavity the wine bottle was placed in.
7: Every cavity except that cavity.
5: Right.
7: So you know. You get your gloves on, you're doing the search, you're already grossed out, and then you're like, man, there's only one more place it could be, and I ain't going in there. Let's just assume it's in there, and go on, come on, spit it out. Because I ain't going
14: Make
7: in.
14: Make her do some jumping jacks, and it just slowly comes out. Yeah.
7: Oh, man.
5: Well, there's really only two cavities it could be, let's be honest. It's not in
14: Pretty
5: her
14: much.
5: Ear. It's not in her, nose. It's not in her mouth.
7: Who knew it was in her ear? Who knew? All right, we're taking a break. Hang on a minute.
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11: 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Hop in. 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
1: Yeah, so we're basically the ranking today is give us a food item or a drink that has a nationality tied to the name. French fries, which is obviously the winner, but yeah, it won't be. 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It's Whitesnake right now, 94 Rock.

on pushing, babe, like I've never known before. 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

0: Whitesnake Slow and Easy, 94 Rock at 842. Morning, Swami Scotter Mahoney. Our guest on the hotline right now, Dr. Joe Gilardi from the program Your Health First. Dr. Gilardi, good morning. How the heck are you?
1: I'm doing great, and happy Friday.
0: Yeah, indeed. It's about time it's Friday. Now, I assume that
1: we're gonna
0: be talking to you because the hantavirus scare has been, maybe it's a little inflated, maybe it's not. We don't know. What are your thoughts on this so far?
1: Well, I think that two things. One, it's a good story, interesting to raise attention to what hantavirus is, but the differentiation is the hantavirus that we have in the United States, which is in the United States, no doubt about it, is a very different strain than the story from the cruise ship. So hantavirus here in the United States is not, and I will capitalize, is not spread person to person. Now, the Andes version of the hantavirus that was on the cruise ship, yes, that is the only strain that can be spread person to person, albeit with a fair amount of difficulty. So, and the cruise ship was down in Argentina in the area, and the two people that apparently got on the ship and then may have spread it to others is really what the story is about. But the hysterics that this is another COVID-19 and we have to start socially distancing and break out your old dusty N95 mask.
0: Yeah.
1: To me, I think is just a little bit crazy, and there's no need for that. So the folks that have been disembarked from the ship is about 16 or 17 in Omaha at the National Quarantine Unit. They're being watched. There are no new cases of hantavirus in the United States from the cruise ship. So we're in a watch and wait state. And we should just go on with our lives. That's the way I look at it.
0: Okay, now, but you can hardly blame people for still having a little bit of a little gun shy when it comes to virus since COVID-19, obviously. So it might feel a little hysterical. On the same time, I kind of get where everybody's coming from, you know?
1: No, I do. And I think the biggest damage to the whole COVID-19 pandemic was this erosion of public trust from our elected leaders, the CDC, the scientific community in general. And so, and there are the agitators out there. Don't get me wrong, online that are sort of ginning this up as it's another pandemic coming. It just is not the truth. So that's where you have to really differentiate what's real and really what's made up.
2: Yeah. So it sounds like it's kind of rare in general. But a cruise ship is the perfect place for it to spread if it's going to spread. And if it were easily spreadable, then in Argentina, where these passengers came from, would it be spreading there? We'd already see it spreading, right?
1: Yeah, exactly. And so there's a lot of questions. And I think there will be some good research that will come out of this as to why some boat worker on the far end of the ship that had no contact with these two individuals that came on with it, how they were exposed and may have had symptoms. So there's a lot to learn. We talk about close, intimate contact, especially during the phase of the disease where it is in the early stages where the person may have the most amount of virus. And so we're trying to figure out. This just didn't come out of nowhere. I would think these people were exposed to those that had hantavirus. But from there, I think the people have been quarantined. I believe there's about another 41 or so people in the United States that may have been exposed. These people are being quarantined at home, and we'll find out really what happens to them. But mass hysteria, mass panic, this is another pandemic. I just don't see that this is going to be the case.
0: Okay. We're talking with Joe Gilardi right now. So I guess as far as hantavirus goes now, in New Mexico, we've got some experience with hantavirus, if I'm not mistaken.

0: that may have been where the whole thing originated back in the 90s. Matter of fact, either Gene Hackman or his wife, a little over a year ago, they determined the cause of death with her was Hantavirus.
1: Yeah.
0: So it's, I guess, go ahead.
2: No, I was going to say, in the Southwest especially, there is a little bit more of an uptick in cases. But again, the cases in the States with Gene Hackman's wife, that is not the communicable type. The person will inhale the virus from the, the feces of the rats or rodents, and it will just stick with that person. Again, it's got maybe up to a 35% case fatality rate. So this is not a minor problem, and we don't have any therapies for it. So again, people have been saying, the most important thing to take away from this is, for the United States cases, is if you know that you're going to be cleaning an attic, cleaning a garage, cleaning a barn where there's infestation of rats, you have to be careful and realize that you may be exposed to hantavirus and take the necessary precautions from a public health standpoint.
0: Yeah, and when you just mentioned 3 or 5, I guess, let me rephrase that. What is it, 30 to 50% mortality rate for people who get this?
2: Yeah, no, it's not a virus you want to get exposed to, and there's no treatment. So again, while that's a bit discouraging, I think that the most important thing is, number one, awareness on how it's spread, and number two, early intervention. If you do have symptoms, again, it would be supportive care against the lung or infections or other complications, rather than just letting the disease get out of hand. You just sort of, wait for it to get better, and then you get to the hospital when it's too late. So that really is always going to be the best approach to these kind of illnesses.
0: Right. Now, hantavirus is an ABSL3 pathogen. That means it's pretty bad, but it's not the highest. ABSL4 is the worst it gets. That's your Ebola. That's your Marburg, stuff like that. But when they first started talking about hantavirus, and there was thought among people that maybe there'd be some spread around here, and I was thinking, let me guess. If you're over 60, you're the most susceptible. You could be the one that ends up dying from this. It's always that way, isn't it?
2: Yeah, and I think it's the catchphrase is chronic disease. People with heart disease, lung disease, liver disease, underlying malignancies, people that are on steroids and their immune system is damaged, are going to be much further at risk for either getting it or not being able to tolerate the injury to the organs that develop. So again, the other big message here, whether it's hantavirus or COVID or anything, you have to be in your best health and really put your own health as a priority.
0: Yeah, yeah. So, all right, what we're getting is here, everybody chill, that you're not getting hantavirus right now. It's all good. But if you could say to the people that are listening right now, what's more likely to be something you should be worried about in the way of something like this?
2: Well, I think, the chances of you getting this Andes version of the hantavirus, which is communicable person to person, it's one in hundreds of millions. You're going to get hit by a meteor before you get the hantavirus. Now, what I would say, and this is where I think social media and the news may sort of excite everybody. There's going to be, and let's just say in the New Mexico area, some poor guy is going to get hantavirus because he cleaned out his garage.
0: Yeah.
2: And it may be publicized. And they're going to say, see, it spread to Albuquerque. Everybody put their mask on. No, that is not the case. It is not the same. It is apples and oranges. So that is where hopefully, whatever message, we're sharing here today is to really understand the hantavirus in the U.S. completely different than what happened on the cruise ship.
0: Yeah, interesting. This is good stuff. Hey, Dr. Gulati, we appreciate you talking with us today, man.
2: All right. You guys have a great weekend now.
0: Yeah, you do the same.
1: Thank you.
0: Talk to you soon. There you go.
1: That's the doctor you want right there.
0: That's the guy you want.
1: We looked up on online. It's like, that's the guy. Yeah. That's totally the doctor.
3: Walk in the
1: want.
3: Office, you're like, you're my doc.
0: Yeah. I saw you. Yeah, you're my doc, man. You're my guy. And he just says basically, hantavirus, you idiots. You idiots.
1: But he's smart. He knows there are tons of idiots online that are spreading all that stuff.
0: I'm not kidding you. And this is because my kid hangs on TikTok like all the other kids do. Yeah. She was, I'm not kidding. We were having dinner at the table the other night. And she just looks at me and she says, she hasn't called me daddy in I don't know how long. She's like, daddy, what? She goes, is hantavirus, are we going to be locked down again? And I was like, no, no. Well, I watched a video that says we're going to be. I said, no, we're not.
1: Yeah.
0: And then my wife says, well, that sucks because wouldn't suck to work from home all the time again. See, that's the real concern here.
1: That's right.
0: Right.
1: Yeah.
0: Yeah, man. All right. We're going to take a break. We got a ranking coming up here shortly. Hang on a second.
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1: Is it any wonder the result was just as unspeakable?
2: If you want to try and make a power ranking submission right now, I suppose I'd let you. We still got a little bit of time. So we're ranking food and drink items that have a nationality tied to the name of it. Okay?
3: Yeah.
2: French that fries.
3: That wouldn't count the Dutch oven. That's that's not something. Well, it's kind of something you you don't really.
4: Well, I'm not going to eat that.
2: Well, I did actually have that at number 7, so let me move it now.
3: Oh, see?
2: That's all right. We put something else in there. It's all good. So send your answers to rob@94rock.com.
3: Oops.
2: Just got an email that says, "Hey, Rob, thank you for having that doctor on. He was very informative.
4: Mm-hmm.
2: The only problem I have is that I went out and bought 10 cases of toilet paper last week at Costco, and now I'm stuck with it. I wish you would have had him on a week ago."
3: Oh, yeah.
4: But you know what? The price is just going to go up and up on the toilet paper, so smart move.
3: Yeah.
2: Isn't it weird how when something like this pops up, a possible threat.
4: Oh, I wasn't even thinking hantavirus. I'm just thinking the price of everything.
3: Yeah.
4: Yeah.
2: That's fair. No, what I was saying was, isn't it weird how when there's a possible crisis like this, maybe where we're going to have to hunker down, and it doesn't seem like you'd think there'd be and there will be, a bum rush on potable water.
3: Yeah.
2: Or, I don't know.
3: Bum rush is the perfect phrase for toilet paper.
2: Totally. Yeah. Totally. Freeze-dried, whatever the hell, food. But yeah. No, they go for the thing to wipe, the stuff to wipe your ass with. That's assuming you're going to have food to create fecal matter that you're going to need to wipe off of you.
3: Right.
2: That's kind of almost putting the cart before the horse, I feel like. Do you know what I'm saying?
3: I do.
4: Right, but yeah.
3: Logistically speaking.
4: We learned the hard way, didn't we? People love their toilet paper.
2: You know what? I got to tell you, let's think back to COVID for a minute, okay? Let's go back to that time. And I very much remember vividly what it was like when everybody was rushing those stores.
3: Yeah, the shelves were bare.
2: Oh,
3: my weird.
2: God. It was
3: like
2: a trip.
3: Out of a movie.
2: It was whack. And I remember there in that whole time, I was having a hard time finding sugar-free Red Bull. And I was having a hard time finding Camel Wides. But I don't think there was ever a toilet paper shortage around my house. We were fine there. It was the other stuff that was more.
4: Oh, the toilet paper was always gone.
3: Yeah.
2: Yeah, but I mean, it doesn't seem like that was ever anything we had a hard time finding or that we were short of.
3: Yeah, you end up getting brands you'd never thought of buying before.
2: Yeah.
4: Yeah.
2: Yeah.
3: It was the only thing on the shelf.
2: That's what they got. I usually like my Cottonelle, but right now, any port in a storm.
3: Yeah.
2: So.
3: And pasta was a big one, too.
2: Oh, that's right.
3: I remember buying pasta. I was like, I would never buy the gluten-free whatever it's
2: what
3: made
2: can,
3: of,
2: man.
3: Vegetable pasta or whatever.
2: Yep.
3: But here it is.
2: Nationwide keyword to win you $1,000 this hour is media. 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
0: 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I got that sunshine
2: 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The ranking will be up shortly, but talking about all that toilet paper hoarding during COVID then reminded me of this. Let's go back to 2020. You want to?
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Nothing in the snacks but Sun Chips. 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

0: Hello, I'm Robert Smigel. I did lots of things. Cartoons on SNL, Conan stuff, Triumph the Insult comic dogs, some movies. 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
3: And you know what? 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
5: They're not the best.
3: 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All right, we're taking a break, and the rankings are next. Hang on.
0: Hello, I'm Robert Smigel. I did lots of things. Cartoons on SNL, Conan stuff, Triumph the Insult comic dogs, some movies. But now I'm past my peak. 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
12: Hey, speaking of college, really fast, I hate to interject, but I just want to shout out a young man named Jack Mahoney who graduating from UNM, summa cum laude. Graduating with his degree in film and digital arts. Young fella.
3: A summa cum.
12: Yeah.
3: Nice.
12: He's fixing to head off into his life. And I said, live the dream, buddy. Don't sit around doing nothing. Go and get and live your dream.
3: Wow. Summa cum's a big deal.
12: Yeah. He's a smart kid.
3: That's, yeah, that's saying something.
11: Well, I graduated from college with that, and look where it got me. I'm just letting you know.
12: See, you brought it right down.
11: Anything.
3: Oh, I did. I graduated summa cum laude.
11: Oh,
3: I did. No, that's great. Good to tell him congratulations.
11: It seems like he just started college. Like
3: I know.
12: Like 4 years ago.
3: I know, man.
11: I know, but it does feel like
12: I know.
11: It hasn't been that long.
12: I feel like I'm changing his diaper and get poop on my finger. You know what I mean? Like it goes fast.
3: Yeah. You know,
12: that was only a couple years ago, though.
11: Gross.
3: I got cousins that I haven't talked to in years. And I get graduation notifications in the mail with a picture, their senior picture. And I'm just
12: They're fishing for cash.
3: Who, what? Of course they are.
12: Yeah.
3: And we had four of them this year. I was telling my wife, man, I've never even met that kid.
12: Right.
3: I'm not even sure I've hung out with the mom or the dad more than maybe once.
12: Right.
3: And I'm like,
12: Target gift card,
3: $20. So we send them. Yeah, I know. But I'm just like, man, that's just that. All that. Thank you for not doing that is what I'm trying to say.
12: Oh,
3: I feel like that's the one kid I would do that
12: for. We haven't sent them out yet. You'll be getting that
3: it's
12: soon.
3: It's good. Good.
12: Yeah.
3: You know, if you know that kid, it's a little different, you know? Jeez.
12: Yeah.
3: Summa cum.
12: Yes, sir. Hey, I must not be the real father. That's all I've gathered from that.
3: You said it, not me.
12: Yeah.
3: You said it. So we're ranking today. We found out that overseas, there are certain things that are tagged as American things that we don't call that here. Obviously, ranch dressing is known in a lot of other countries as American dressing. And they labeled Cool Ranch Doritos as Cool American Doritos internationally.
12: Yeah, you know what they call coffee? That's like a regular cup of coffee like we have. It's not an espresso. Or
3: yes.
12: An Americano.
3: Americano.
12: Yeah.
3: I did know that. I like an Americano. It's good.
12: Sure. That's what we drink.
3: So we're asking, what is some other food and drink items that have a nationality attached to the name? And, of course, the Italian Stallion from Gino's Pizza. Gino's New York-style pizza is going to be on there. If you haven't tried it, you should. But here's some runners-up. German chocolate cake. Which has got coconut in it.
12: I love
3: it. And I think, does coconut grow in Germany? I mean, I guess it could. But
12: no,
3: I don't think of Germany when I think of coconut, you know?
12: Yeah, they shipped it in, right?
3: I guess, I suppose. I like it. It's good.
12: It's not very tropical in Germany.
3: I don't know. Greek yogurt.
12: Yeah.
3: And if you buy plain Greek yogurt, my trainer taught me this idea, and you dump green chili in it, you don't add to the caloric intake, and it's clean, and it's good. And he was right.
12: I could see
3: that. It's pretty damn good. What about Hungarian goulash?
12: Sure.
3: That's basically whatever you got in the fridge, go ahead and throw that in there, right? An Irish coffee.
12: Yeah. A little whiskey in your coffee.
3: A little whiskey, you're good. How about Danish pastry?
12: Danish.
3: How about Russian dressing?
12: Yeah.
3: How about Italian dressing?
12: Love it.
3: How about French dressing?
12: It's good.
3: French is all right.
12: I don't have that very often.
3: No, or Russian for that matter.
12: Russian used to be the thing when I was a kid.
3: It was a thing for sure.
11: I don't think I've ever had Russian dressing.
3: It's kind of like French a little bit, except for not.
12: It's hard to explain. Ketchup and mayonnaise kind of mixed up together.
11: Oh, okay.
3: It kind of is, yeah.
12: Right? Isn't that it, basically?
3: Yeah. English muffin. Yeah.
12: I love English muffins, man. Nooks and crannies. When it's toasted just right, yes. Yeah, it doesn't get any better.
3: You know, if there's a restaurant in town, a breakfast place that says, would you like sourdough, whole wheat, white, whatever. But if they say English muffin, I'm like, what? You have English muffins here? Sold. Get me one. I'm on it.
12: Yeah.
3: Brazilian cheese bread. Have you ever had that?
12: I'm not hip.
3: Come in little loaves like this, and it's cheesy stuff. It's pretty good.
12: I like a cheese bread.
3: Yeah, cheese bread's good. And Brazilian barbecue is pretty damn good. Korean barbecue is really, really damn good. Memphis, Texas, Carolina barbecue. Oh, really good. Mexican street corn.
12: Yeah, really?
3: Yes, love it. Polish sausage. Kielbasa.
12: Yeah,
3: Polish sausage is good. Chilean sea bass.
12: Well, you see that on the menu a lot.
3: Chilean sea bass.
12: Fancy yeah. restaurant.
3: If they catch it off of like Peru, it's not as good. Oh, you let me know when it swims in Chilean waters.
12: And right. We'll charge you another $20.
3: Totally. Thai basil chicken.
12: Okay.
3: Mongolian beef.
12: They had all restaurants based on Mongolian
3: yes,
12: beef.
3: It's good too. Jamaican jerk.
12: Oh, I love it.
3: Jerk is good.
12: That jerk chicken.
3: Yep.
12: Oh, yeah.
3: Drink scotch whiskey all night long.
12: Yeah.
3: Mexican lager. Oh, is there a fire drill?
13: Yeah,
3: going on?
13: Fire alarm's going off.
3: Be damned. Do we have to go outside? Do they do that? They probably do, don't they?
12: I think the power ranking.
13: They warn us if it's a fire drill.
3: Yeah, I'm with you. Let's just keep on going with the power ranking. We die in a fire alarm. What are you going to do? Mexican lager. Okay. Canadian whiskey.
12: Yeah.
3: Yeah. English breakfast tea. Chinese green tea. French macaroons.
12: Oh, they're good.
3: Belgian chocolate.
12: Oh, stop.
3: Danish butter cookies. Danish butter
13: there
3: cookies kick so much ass.
13: Go.
12: They're the ones in the blue tin.
3: Yes.
12: That's like
3: they're
12: the cheap
3: good,
12: version,
3: man.
12: But still, yeah.
3: Russian tea cakes.
12: All right.
3: English toffee.
12: I love English toffee.
3: Greek salad.
12: Yeah, Greek salad.
3: Chicago deep dish pizza.
12: I had some in Chicago, and it is all it's cracked up to be.
3: Yes.
12: But you don't want it all the time.
3: No. Boston cream pie.
12: Yeah, yeah, I love it.
3: New York cheesecake.
12: You're just getting me horny. That's all that's going on here.
3: Cincinnati chili.
13: Oh, yeah.
12: Now, she knows all about that.
3: It's good. Mm-hmm. I've had it. I like it. Denver omelet. Yep. Maryland crab cake.
12: I've had those.
3: Neapolitan pizza or Neapolitan ice cream.
12: Mm-hmm. Now, the pizza and the ice cream are different, right? Because the
3: yes.
12: The yeah. ice cream is the three flavors,
3: yes.
12: right? Isn't that?
3: It's chocolate, strawberry, and vanilla.
12: And as we've discussed, the strawberries... it's always the vanilla is the last. No, the strawberry's the last.
3: The vanilla always gets in the middle. Yeah, I always start with the strawberry myself.
13: Oh, you do?
3: Yeah.
12: I always thought the strawberry is the last one. You open it, and that's the only flavor left, and there's a bunch of ice crystals on it.
3: Yeah. You know, they have Neapolitan ice cream sandwiches. Pretty good, too. Yeah.
12: Yeah.
3: Bolognese spaghetti. That's from Bologna.
12: Oh, the Bolognese.
3: Dijon mustard from the city of Dijon.
12: Oui. Uh-huh.
3: Bordeaux wine from Bordeaux.
12: Oui, oui.
3: Champagne.
12: Champagne.
3: From Champagne. London broil.
12: Yeah.
3: Did you know that Brussels sprouts, you had them, right? They're supposed to be called Brussels sprouts.
12: Really?
3: That's a thing. Yeah, I didn't know that either. I learned that today.
12: They're going to have to rewrite every menu in America.
3: Brussels sprouts are good if you do them with bacon and good, man.
12: A turd is good if you put onion and bacon on it.
3: You're probably right. Sapporo beer.
12: Oh, yeah.
3: Japanese. Peking duck.
12: Yeah.
3: The Singapore sling. Salmon Veracruz.
12: Sounds like an Urban Dictionary word of the day. Totally. The Singapore sling.
3: Yep. Salmon Veracruz is really good. So a bunch of people said Turkish delight. I don't know what the hell that is.
12: Oh, that sounds like something you pay extra for.
3: It does. What about a baked Alaska?
12: Yeah.
3: How about an Italian beef sandwich?
12: They light the bacon Alaska on fire, and they all bring it out on the last night of the cruise.
3: Oh, man. Russian rye bread. The black Russian and the white Russian drink.
12: The dude.
3: Swedish meatballs. King's Hawaiian rolls. Italian sausage. Hollandaise sauce. Did you know that was named after Hollandaise?
12: Well, that makes sense.
3: I did not. Somebody said this could be considered an edible or put in a drink. Let's go with Spanish fly. Somebody said Cubano sandwich.
12: Oh, the best.
3: I love Cubano sandwiches. This guy told me, hey, Rob, when you're in L.A. for the Rush show, Make sure you visit Porto's Bakery for quite possibly the best Cubano sandwich you've ever had. There are several locations. Just do it, dude.
12: Just do it.
3: Okay. Key lime pie.
12: Sure.
3: That's from the Florida Keys, isn't it?
12: Yeah.
3: Ah, damn. And finally, somebody put this turkey.
12: That's a good one. Simplicity.
3: I suppose you could count that, right?
12: Turkey.
3: Yeah, turkey. Ingenious if you think about
12: That's pretty good, yeah.
3: But now we start getting into it. Now we're wading into the top 10. This is where it starts getting some substance. Are we ready? Okay, let's go.
14: 10.
3: Number 10, it'd have to be Canadian bacon.
12: Not my favorite bacon, but still.
3: Ooh, I love Canadian bacon.
12: But you prefer regular bacon, though, right? American
3: sure,
12: bacon?
3: Sure, but I think Canadian bacon might, on a sandwich, criminally underrated.
12: And on pizza. But like I'm saying, it's not my favorite bacon, but bacon is bacon.
3: But it's back bacon, eh?
12: It's good bacon.
3: But it's good bacon. Canadian bacon is good, man. Really good.
14: 9.
3: And number 9 would be French toast.
12: God, I love French toast.
3: If you give me the choice between French toast and pancakes.
13: Yeah.
3: Probably going pancakes.
12: I'm going French toast.
3: Yeah, I like them both. I like them both, but I might lean pancakes.
12: I agree. I love them both, but I'll go French toast.
3: Well, sure. Whatever you got. But French toast would probably be my second option of those two.
13: Pancakes get old real quick.
3: They do. No, you're right.
13: And they make your stomach feel heavy.
3: Yeah. Okay. You're making a
13: point.
3: Don't
13: you think?
3: Yes.
12: And a really good French toast.
3: Yeah.
12: Not just your okay French toast.
3: Really good French toast.
12: Yeah.
3: Okay. All right.
14: 8.
3: The French checking in again with French onion soup.
12: Yep.
3: That is my kid's favorite food.
13: Is it really?
3: And if you get a proper French onion soup, it's got that cheese melted all over the top.
12: Yeah.
3: And my kid hates the cheese. So we have a rule. When she gets French onion soup, I get to rip the cheese off the top and I get the cheese and she gets the soup.
12: That's a beautiful bonding moment.
3: Good. It's pretty good.
12: The
3: man.
12: Monkey and daddy.
13: Nice.
3: Yeah, that's how we do it.
14: 7.
3: How about the Philly cheesesteak?
12: There you go. It should be ranked higher.
3: Philly cheesesteak is pretty damn good.
12: Yeah, it is.
3: Damn it. Really damn good.
12: It's undeniably good.
3: Yep. Yep.
14: 6.
3: Swiss cheese.
12: Yeah.
3: Swiss cheese is... I still like a cheddar cheese, but a Swiss cheese, man, close second.
12: It's similar to Canadian bacon. Not my favorite cheese, but I love cheese.
3: Well, if you were to make a Canadian bacon sandwich and put Swiss cheese on it, you'd be doing it right. You would.
12: Where do you need a Swiss cheese? Where is that required? A Swiss cheese, like a fondue?
3: Yeah.
12: Maybe?
3: Yeah. Certain sandwiches, like a Reuben, I like a Swiss cheese on. You get Swiss cheese on that. But yeah, you get what I'm saying.
14: 5.
3: Number 5, a nice Irish stout.
12: Oh, yeah, sure. Or an English stout, yeah.
3: Or an English stout, but the Irish stout, the Guinness.
12: Yeah.
3: So, yeah, say no more.
12: We went to the Guinness factory there, the brewery, and oh, my dear sweet Jesus.
3: That's the perfect breakfast food. If you got French toast, pancakes, or Guinness, I'm leaning Guinness, man.
12: Yeah,
3: I got
12: there you,
3: man.
12: Go.
3: But there's another choice in there.
14: 4.
3: Number 4 would be the Belgian waffle.
12: Belgian waffle.
3: Belgian waffle. Now, if you're giving me a choice, waffle or French toast, waffle.
13: Yeah, absolutely.
3: If you're giving me a choice, waffle or pancake, waffle.
13: Mm-hmm.
3: Waffle wins. But somebody wanted to make sure they pointed out not to be confused with the blue waffle and don't look it up. No, we've done that before. Yeah.
12: We're all too familiar with
3: the blue
12: waffle.
3: Yes, we are, unfortunately.
14: 3.
3: We got a tie at number 3. Buffalo wings.
12: Oh, yeah.
3: Buffalo wings. Yes, and that's tied with the Navajo taco.
12: Oh, yeah.
3: Or the Indian taco, whichever you prefer.
12: But right.
3: We're going to go ahead and count that in there.
12: Could be another Urban Dictionary word. I'm just saying.
3: It could.
12: But those are all good.
3: Oh, they're good. They're really good. If you put buffalo wings, boneless buffalo wings, inside some Navajo fry bread, oh, my God, that might be a perfect creation.
12: The chicken wing, the buffalo wing, might be the most popular food item in America.
3: During the game?
12: During everything, it seems like. There's just every bar, how many chickens are there
3: in the world that they
12: have that many wings?
3: I was going to say, because there's been a slaughter of chicken to bring you those.
13: Mm-hmm.
3: It's unfortunate.
12: Yeah.
14: 2.
3: Number 2. Hamburger.
12: Oh,
3: because that originated in the city of Hamburg, Germany.
12: Right.
3: They're not called hamburgers because they contain ham. They're called hamburgers because they came from Hamburg. 19th century Hamburg steaks minced seasoned beef patties brought to the U.S. by German immigrants. These patties were later placed between bread, creating the hamburger sandwich, often attributed to vendors at late 1800s American fairs. The hamburger, ladies and gentlemen.
12: Wouldn't you love to go back and taste one from way back then and see what they did with it? Would it be just like, yeah, it's a hamburger?
3: I wonder
12: if
3: they go,
12: oh my God, what are they doing?
3: What do you think if they went to McDonald's and like, what is this travesty? What are you, this is what the world's going to look like? This is not what we intended.
12: The hamburger, one of the few items that is probably more prevalent even than the buffalo wing.
3: I think so.
12: Yeah.
3: I think so.
14: Number one.
3: But number one goes to the Rocky Mountain oyster.
12: Ah, that's, you opted that to be number one.
3: Yeah, not that I've ever tried it, because I haven't. But yeah, because the Rocky Mountain is an area, you know.
12: Rocky Mountain.
3: Yeah.
12: You almost had to do it for a bet payoff.
3: I know.
12: And we were going to have...
3: dude, I know.
12: Have you eating a big plate of them at Islet Amphitheater before whatever show with a big sign saying, Swami Rob eats balls.
3: Eats balls. And what would have sucked if they'd been good? And all of a sudden, I'm wanting those all the time, you know?
12: What's this? Is it a John Candy movie where he's Dan Aykroyd?
3: Yeah. It's Uncle Buck or not Uncle. It's Great, Great Outdoors, right?
12: Something like
3: that. So one of those. And the one where the bear bounces on the door.
12: And he's eating and eating and eating. Oh, these are so good. And then he finds out after he's eating them all that they're Rocky Mountain oysters. Yeah. All right. If I remember right.
3: I think you do. All right. Let's wrap up traffic.
0: Hello, I'm Robert Smigel. I did lots of things. Cartoons on SNL, Conan stuff, Triumph the Insult comic dogs, some movies. 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
3: David's trying to sell me on the fact that German chocolate cake was named for the guy who invented it. And his last name was German or Hermann. I don't know how they pronounce it. Is that true?
12: I don't know. I don't know. But I fact-checked myself real quick. It's actually nothing to do with John Candy. It's in Chevy Chase's Funny Farm.
3: Oh, yeah.
12: He unknowingly eats lamb fries, which are sheep testicles.
3: Somebody said American pie should be number one. I get it. All right, we're taking a break, and we'll reboot the dump coming up next, brought to you by Gino's New York Style Pizza. Hang on.
0: Hello, I'm Robert Smigel. 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Cartoons on SNL, Conan stuff, Triumph the Insult comic dogs, some movies. 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
1: All right. Like I said earlier, Godsmack tickets if you get the pop quiz right momentarily. All right. So stand by for that. And, yeah, there was a guy named Sam German that invented German chocolate cake, right? German chocolate cake.
2: Oh, okay.
1: And somebody also said that if he had hamburger on the list, how come he didn't have Frankfurter? And I'm like,
2: glaring omission.
1: Glaring. A good hot dog is maybe something I like better than a good hamburger.
2: You know what? Maybe. I'm right there with you. I mean, they're both obviously good, and you can't turn down either one. But the hot dog, when done right.
1: The hot dog's pretty damn good. Somebody said, I don't know if you said it or not, but what about American cheese? I'm like,
2: American cheese.
1: No, he didn't say that. And he said, the great outdoors, Chevy Chase was eating a steak challenge is what you're thinking of, Phil.
2: That was Dan Aykroyd or John Candy eating the steak in that. And it was Chevy Chase eating the sheep balls. And from what I learned online.
1: Somebody else said, I thought for sure Hatch green chili would be number one. I was like, nobody said that. Somebody said, how did nobody say Hatch green chili? And Rocky Mountain oysters are really good. You throw them right on the fire or burner after branding and it's a delicacy. Says you.
2: I guess we'd have to try it. You can't really judge until you've tried it.
1: I don't know, man.
2: And you eat every other part, really. What's the difference? You're eating the a-hole and the hot dog, which you love, obviously, the hot dog. And is the a-hole less appetizing than the testicles?
1: Yes.
3: Is it?
1: And Terry Uni sent me an email that says, hey, do you know how to properly eat an Indian taco? And I'm not reading the punchline.
2: That's a loaded question.
1: It's not happening.
3: Oh.
1: Nope. I'm nice try, but no, I'm not reading that. Let's old fart instead.
3: Oh, we're doing that now.
1: Yeah, we're doing it.
3: Hold on.
1: What do you got for me?
3: Jamie Lynn Sigler.
2: Which one is she?
1: She's Meadow.
3: Yeah, The Sopranos.
1: Oh, she's okay. Another one dealing with MS, man.
3: She is, yeah. Is she older or younger than Danica McKellar? That's Winnie Cooper.
1: Oh, she's younger.
3: Who, younger, Jamie Lynn? Yeah. Yeah, she is. She's 45 today. Danica, 51. Wavy Gravy. Yes, he's still alive.
2: From Woodstock. He was on, he was like a clown, a hippie clown sort of guy.
3: From the hog farm, right?
2: From the hog farm. I think he was part of the guys that did acid, the guys that traveled around on the bus.
3: Hired as like security.
2: MC. No, he was an MC at Woodstock.
3: Well, the hog farm was there to kind of get crowd control.
2: Okay.
3: Yeah.
2: So he was doing stage announcements. He was a crazy old fella.
3: Is he older or younger than Grace Slick?
1: Younger.
2: Older?
3: He's older. He's 90 today. Grace Slick, 86.
2: How is Wavy Gravy still happening?
3: I know. I thought 90. When he came up, I thought, is he still alive? He is.
1: I saw a picture of Grace Slick recently, and wow. Yeah. Well, she's 86, for God's sake. Mm. Yeah, wow.
3: Yeah. Yes. Emmett Smith, born on this day.
1: Yeah.
3: Mm-hmm. Older or younger than...
1: And you're going to say the greatest running back of all time right now.
3: That's exactly what I was going to say.
1: I'm not going to say that. I'm not going to say that. Emmett was freaking awesome. Mm-hmm. One of the greatest Dallas Cowboys for sure. All-time yardage leader in the NFL history. I don't care what anybody says. Barry Sanders was better.
3: Okay.
2: But you had Emmett posters on your wall.
1: Yeah, of course I did. He's my guy. I love Emmett. Don't get me wrong, but Barry Sanders was so freaking good.
2: He was really good.
1: He tapped out early.
2: But
1: he said, man, if I'm going to be stuck in Detroit the rest of my life, I quit.
2: Right. But you weren't rubbing him out to posters of him. You were to Emmett Smith.
1: It isn't thing, for sure,
3: Is he older or younger than Michael Jordan?
1: Younger.
2: I'll take his word for it.
3: Yeah, he's younger. He's 57 today. Michael Jordan, 63.
1: Yeah.
3: That's all I got.
1: Okay.
3: That's all I got for you.
1: Let's give away those Godsmack tickets. It's a pop quiz coming up next. If you want to go to Godsmack, know the answer to the pop quiz, 889-9494. Pop quiz is next. Go.
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0: shot. 94 Rock, who's this?
1: Good morning. This is Todd.
0: What is the name of the strain that's passed from person to person with the hantavirus?
1: Swiss strain.
0: 94 Rock, who's this?
2: Dorian.
0: Hey, Dorian, what's the name of that strain of hantavirus that goes from person to person?
2: Andes.
0: Yes. Good work. That's it. Yeah. Andes. That's right, man. Good job. Awesome. Way to pay attention to the doctor, man. You win, so I'll send you to Godsmack, all right?
2: Yeah, perfect. Thank you.
0: Do me a favor. Don't hang up. Say it.
2: 94 Rock.
3: Have we ranked the Andes? I don't think we have.
0: There's
3: Andy Griffith.
0: There's the Andes. Andy, I thought you meant like Andes, A-N-D-E-S, like the Andes strain.
3: The Andes Mountains.
0: Because you could say the Andes Mountain. You could say Heart, Firefall, and Spirit bassist Mark Andes.
3: You could.
0: But damned if I'm out after that.
4: But I wouldn't.
0: I probably wouldn't. Okay, well, there you go. So that's a wrap. Thank you very much.
5: I'm done. I'm over it. I'm turned off. Leave. Get the out.
3: Fine.
5: Okay?
0: Anything we need to let folks know?
3: Tomorrow, noon to 6, Sports Systems on Montgomery, the biggest bike sale ever.
0: It's ever, man.
3: Emphasize the ever.
0: Ever.
3: Yeah, it's going to be big.
0: Okay. Snidely, you out?
4: Nope.
0: No. Well, then there you go. So it's officially a weekend.
4: Yeah.
0: It's officially
4: like
0: a weekend.
4: Yes,
0: yeah.
3: But if you're a little douchebag, broccoli boy, a-hole, S-head, riding around looking for an e-motorcycle, they won't have them. They won't have them. They don't say they sell the e-bikes and other bikes there in Sports Systems.
0: Yeah, no, my the kid I was talking about, he's one of the good ones.
3: Oh, that's good.
0: Yeah, exactly right. All right, well, we appreciate you hanging out this morning, and I hope your weekend kicks ass. We'll see you back here Monday morning. See ya.
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0: 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It's not too late. You have until the end of the hour, but get this done right now. Coin is that keyword.
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apparently still in talks about maybe playing the Sphere in Las Vegas. That would be awesome, but could I afford to go? 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

0: Happy Friday. I'm KOB 4 meteorologist Amanda Galushka with your Friday afternoon forecast. We have a day of full sunshine on the board for us here across the Duke City with highs getting into the mid and upper 80s. Winds will be out of the west this afternoon, right around that 5 to 10 miles per hour. Now, mostly clear skies will continue to filter in for your evening and overnight hours as our temperatures fall back to the mid 50s by Saturday morning.
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Guaranteed human.

Metallica, and Jason Newsted says he doesn't think that Metallica should remix the album and Justice for All and turn the bass up, which, yeah, we've all been complaining about that. But he says, I don't think you should go back and mess with things like that. That's the way we got it. So he's over it and he's okay with it. So we should be too. Well, your chance to win $1,000, that's coming up in just a few minutes. 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
12: 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Natasha Howard was the Lynx high scorer with 26 points. Miles had 15 points and 6 assists on the night. Paige Beckers put up 27 for Dallas in the losing effort. 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

0: 94 Rock, New Mexico's Real Rock and Queensryche, and they are working on a new album. No release date right now, but you know what album came out on this day in the U.S.? 1970, Black Sabbath, their debut album. So I'll give you one from that album next.
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That means you could win $1,000. 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

0: 24 Rock, Nemesco's Real Rock, Lincoln Park. Well, when you get a moment, take a look at the Animal Welfare Dogs of the Week. Eastside Shelter, it's Sophie. And she's 4. She is a Belgian Malinois mix. At the Westside Shelter, Samantha, black pit bull mix, only 1 year old. And of course, Animal Welfare, they've got adoption events going on all weekend long. And you can find out about those. 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

Quiet Riot, getting y'all ready for Back to the 80s. Tomorrow night, 8 to 10. Going to be rocking the bank in just a little bit. 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

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It's still in the works. That's what Jack Osborne says. 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

0: 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It's Josh in for Big Rig on your Friday. 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
2: The Broncos will open the new season in Kansas City on Monday Night Football before welcoming Jacksonville for their home opener in Week 2. The Isotopes will try to take a game back from Oklahoma City tonight. After losing on Thursday, Albuquerque continues to lead the PCL East. And Major League Baseball's rivalry weekend opens tonight, highlighting regional and historical rivalries. I'm Frank Garrity.
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We know you may be working at home and may not be wearing pants right now. 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New Mexico's real rock.

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0: No, I haven't become an animal. That's what 3 days grace. I'm not an animal. I'm not. Promise. It's 3 days grace. 94 Rock, New Mexico's Real Rock. It's Josh on your Friday. I'll tell you, it's Friday, so I'm a little out there. But you need some cash. Let me get you some cash this hour if you missed out on that keyword. 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

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My name's Josh. 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

0: 94 Rock, New Mexico's Real Rock. It's Josh, and nearly a quarter of people regret how they spent their tax refund last year. So, you know, a lot of them said they wish they'd saved more. 10% plan to do something different this year. And while we're already way past that deadline, if you haven't already gotten it. So, yeah, we're all learning lessons and immediately ignoring them.
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4: Happy Friday. I'm KOB 4 meteorologist Amanda Galushka with your Friday afternoon forecast. We have a day of full sunshine on the board for us here across the Duke City with highs getting into the mid and upper 80s. Winds will be out of the west this afternoon, right around that 5 to 10 miles per hour. Now, mostly clear skies will continue to filter in for your evening and overnight hours as our temperatures fall back to the mid 50s by Saturday morning.
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10: It is the 5 o'clock foreplay on 94 Rock. It's Josh in for Big Rig. Today's one of my favorites, mainly because, well, I'm a big Nirvana fan. And it happens to be Chris Novoselic's birthday, you know, from Nirvana. He was born on this day back in 1965. So I'm going to play four Nirvana songs. Shout out to Chris Novoselic. Happy birthday, my friend. This is the 5 o'clock foreplay. 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

0: Drain You from Nirvana, wrapping up today's 5 o'clock foreplay as we celebrate the birthday of Chris Novoselic from Nirvana, born on this day back in 1965. Lounge Act before that, Heart-Shaped Box, and On a Plane, kicking us off for the 5 o'clock foreplay, sponsored by Grumpy's Guitars. Also, you need some cash. How about $1,000? 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

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And then, guaranteed, the remote is across the room. 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

94 Rock, New Mexico's Real Rock. It's Josh, and people are admitting basic things that they learned embarrassingly late. You know, like how fax machines actually work, or thinking Jimmy Buffett and Warren Buffett were the same person. Why would you think they're the same person? One's a singer, one's a businessman. Come on. It just proves that we're all out here just learning life one moment at a time.

0: Motley Crue, 94 Rock. It's Josh in for Big Rig on your Friday. Did you miss out on the keyword earlier this hour to win $1,000 to Rock the Bank? Let's get you covered for the weekend. Seriously. What better way to kick off a weekend than with $1,000? This word is grand. G-R-A-N-D. 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Could be yours to Rock the Bank from 94 Rock. Good luck.
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11: The Broncos will open the new season in Kansas City on Monday Night Football before welcoming Jacksonville for their home opener in Week 2. The Isotopes will try to take a game back from Oklahoma City tonight. After losing on Thursday, Albuquerque continues to lead the PCL East. And Major League Baseball's rivalry weekend opens tonight, highlighting regional and historical rivalries. I'm Frank Aaron.
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